0: Check it.
1: Good morning. This is Joy Daytimes with another David. And we just heard then from Stephanie Milosetic, who was in The Voice in 2024 on Team Adam Lambert. And that was Check It Out. And Stephanie's a Melbourne-based singer. Before that was Phyllis and G-Flip with Boys and Girls. We also had Luca George with Grow Up. And we started off with Meek, the fabulous radio edit track. We've got more fabulous music on the way to help you enjoy your Friday morning, including Demi Lovato, Kaz James, and a bit of Armin van Buuren. This is Joy Daytimes.
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0: This is Joy Daytimes with another David, and we just heard then from Hilary Duff and weather for tennis. And speaking of weather, we'll just have a quick look and see what's happening around the country at the moment. In Wurrung, Sydney, it's currently 15 degrees, a sunny day forecast going to 19. In Meanjin, Brisbane, it's 20, another sunny day there, 24 is the top expected. Boorloo, Perth is currently 12, showery day, 19 is the forecast top. Tadunya, Adelaide, currently 16. Heading to 19 with a shower or two developing. And in Nipaluna, Hobart, it's currently 9, becoming cloudy, top of 15. And here in Nam, Melbourne, it's currently 12 degrees, partly cloudy day here, although the sun is out at the moment, and it's heading for a top of 16. We've got more fabulous music on the way for you to enjoy your Friday morning with, including coming up Delta Goodrum and some Ariana Grande. This is Joy Daytimes.
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0: Good morning. This is Joy Daytimes with another David. And that was Ariana Grande with Zed and Break Free. Before that, we also heard from Delta Goodrum and Hologram and also Callum Hawthorne and I Do a Confident. But next on the way, an absolute classic club banger from the 90s. You're on Joy Daytimes.
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0: You're listening to Joy Daytimes on this Friday, the 7th of August. We started off the hour with Chloe Keisha with YDH. We also heard from Sammy with OK Baby. It was Blocks 5,000 Miles. And we finished just then with Likey Lee and Lucky Again. And on the way, we've got some Gracie Abrams and also some Veronicas. You're listening to Joy.
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0: And this is Joy Daytimes with another David playing uplifting music for you to enjoy your Friday morning. And we just heard from Jude York there with Whiplash. And we started off with Gracie Adams and Look at My Life. We heard from the Veronicas with Goodbye and also Stay from Bunt with Lauren Spencer Smith. On the way, more great music, including some Tay-Tay and a bit of Hayley Steinfeld as well. This is Joy Daytimes.
1: 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Here for you. Here together.
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0: You're listening to Joy Daytimes with another David, and we just heard from Crush with, of course, Jellyhead, the Motivate mix. We also, before that was Jess Mulboy and Beautiful. We had Charlie with Other Side of the Room, and also Tom German, Full Attention. Well, my time with you this Friday morning is almost up. It's been great spending the morning with you, sharing fabulous Joy music that I hope has made your Friday morning even better. Coming up after the news on the hour, we've got more Joy Daytimes with the fabulous Rach. And of course, she'll be having her hour of Aussie treats after the news, and that coming up very soon. But to finish off, will be a bit of George Michael is on the way. So have a great weekend, whatever you're doing, and I'll be back next Friday for more great Joy Daytime music. Let's get the music going. Just coming up soon.
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5: Good afternoon and happy Friday. I'm Daniel McBurney, here with your Joy News weekly wrap. Tributes have flowed for Melbourne shop owner Vaughn Viet Chuong, who died after intervening during an attempted robbery in Sunshine. 60-year-old Chuong suffered critical head injuries after stepping in to help another retailer and died in hospital later in the week. A 15-year-old boy has since been charged with manslaughter, while four other teenagers face a range of charges over the incident. New Victorian Premier Ben Carroll this week unveiled a major cabinet reshuffle, reducing the ministry from 22 members to 20 and reallocating several key portfolios. Anthony Carbenes will oversee a newly created artificial intelligence and digital economy portfolio, while openly gay MP Steve Demopoulos will become Victoria's Minister for Equality. The New South Wales government this week released a long-awaited review into the state's criminal hate speech laws, while rejecting its central recommendation to extend protections beyond racial hatred. Supreme Court Judge John Saka was appointed last year to examine whether the offence should also cover hatred based on religion, disability, sexual orientation, and gender identity. The government cited concerns about freedom of expression and religion, while LGBTQ+ health organisation ACON said the decision maintained unequal standards of protection. Federal Health Minister Mark Butler has unveiled an $18.1 million funding package for LGBTQI+ health initiatives. It includes $10 million for La Trobe University, ACON and Thorn Harbour Health to develop a service helping people identify inclusive and appropriate healthcare providers. Meanwhile, Labor's proposed gambling advertising reforms faced significant opposition in the Senate this week. The Coalition, Greens and several crossbench MPs are pushing for stronger restrictions, including a ban on gambling inducements. The government says it is open to negotiations, but is resisting major changes to the bill. In the United States, progressive candidate Abdul El-Sayed defeated establishment-backed Congresswoman Haley Stevens in Michigan's Democratic Senate primary. El-Sayed campaigned on universal health care, economic inequality, and a more critical position on Israel, setting up a closely watched contest in November. Russia launched another major missile attack on Ukraine this week, killing at least 17 people in Kyiv and the surrounding region. Ukraine said it intercepted most of the accompanying drones, but none of the ballistic missiles, renewing calls for additional air defense systems. Negotiations have moved closer to a possible temporary arrangement to reopen the Strait of Hormuz. Iran and Oman have discussed separate routes for ships entering and leaving the Persian Gulf, although disagreements remain over Iranian control, possible charges, and demands for unrestricted international passage. Extreme heat and wildfires continued across Europe this week, with temperatures exceeding 40 degrees in several countries. Italy placed all its major cities under red alert, while fires in extreme conditions affected France, Greece, the Balkans, and parts of Central Europe. Migration became a major issue in Europe this week after tens of thousands of people crossed from Morocco into the Spanish territory of Ceuta. Several European leaders criticised Spain's migration policies and border security before the European Union offered financial and operational support to strengthen the border. Around 17,000 people were evacuated after Guatemala's Fuego volcano intensified this week, sending ash and dangerous flows of hot gas, rock and debris down the slopes. And finally, hundreds of thousands gathered along Amsterdam's canals for World Pride's boat parade on Saturday. The celebration marked 25 years since the Netherlands became the first country to legalise same-sex marriage, while openly gay Dutch Prime Minister Rob Jetten became the first sitting Prime Minister to participate in the parade. And that is a wrap for this week. I'm Daniel McBurney. Joy News.

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1: Good afternoon. I'm excited to be in the studio with you for the Friday afternoon, and I need to give the biggest shout out to Daniel, who managed to get that news in with approximately 1 second to spare before midday. So that deserves a huge round of applause. Other than that, thank you to another David for the morning's music mix. It was a fantastic morning, and I love hearing a 6 minute song as the last song of the day. George Michael's Freedom, a great one to sing along to. Likewise is the first song. This is Savage Garden's Affirmation. You are on Joy 94.9.

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2: You are on Joy 94.9. It is your Friday, and I'm Rach, joining you for this afternoon. We're currently in the middle of our all Aussie lunchbox, which is back-to-back Aussie tunes. And that last song was an amazing remix of Just the Way You Are with Pernow on the remix. And I tell you what, it's a great throwback to the year that it came out, sometime in the 90s. I don't actually have my fact sheet open. Look at me go. Letting you down already. Well, no more letting down for the rest of the afternoon. Only fantastic music. Coming up next, we have Wilderness Into a Garden. Yes, please, by Just Shy. And before the next 10 minutes is up, you're going to hear the gorgeous Betty Who with Somebody Loves You, which you could argue, is she really Australian? She was born here, but hasn't lived here for a very long time. So I don't know. You be the judge. Coming up, that is in the music for you. You're on Joy.
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6: 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You're with Rach. It is Friday afternoon together on the Joy airwaves, and we're in the midst of our All Aussie Lunchbox, and I got a great message through, and this is the best way to determine whether or not Betty Who is Australian. It depends on whether she likes Vegemite or not, and I think that's a very good point to make, except that there are some like born and bred Australians who don't like Vegemite, and maybe they are just meant to go and live somewhere else in the world. I don't know. You can tell me your thoughts. 0427 569 949 or email on air at joy.org.au. Look, we know Australians will claim anybody as Australian if they have in fact lived here for more than a month. That's what I'm saying. Coming up in the music, though, we've got the gorgeous Sia with Clap Your Hands. We've also got some Troy Sivan with Casey Musgraves. Everybody loves Troy Sivan. I love Troy Sivan. I give Craig a hard time for loving Troy Sivan so much, but how can you not? He's a very attractive boy. We've also got Millie Atlas with Habit, and coming up for you right now, Nina Jirachi, Porter Robinson, Wanna Cry, What a Song. You're on Joy.
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3: 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You're with Rach. It is 12:45 on your Friday afternoon. And I did a bit of a whoopsie before and I said I was playing a certain song and then I accidentally skipped it. 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And some of that includes playing the best music. So coming up for you right after this, we've got a bit of Ben Swisser with Hush. 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
9: 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I feel

0: 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You're with Raish.
1: Good afternoon. It is our second hour together. I'm very excited because it's my favourite hour of the entire week. It is pet shout out o'clock. I do it every Friday between 1 and 2 o'clock. So if you have a special pet, and I also will allow people or things that you love that need a shout out, please send me an SMS 0427 569 949 or you can email with pictures to onair@joy.org.au so I can shout them out. I think I've already got some up my sleeve ready to go, but let's jump into the music. Kicking us off is Dami Im. This is the sound of silence, but it's not, it's a song.

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1: How can I not leak it? I look so good, you look so good, maybe we should all leak it together. F*** it. You only live once, let the people see.

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1: Cinema Nova welcomes teenage sex and death at Camp Miasma. Having won the Queer Palm at Cannes Film Festival, Hannah Einbinder and Gillian Anderson electrify in this psychosexual slasher film from meta horror maverick Jane Schoenbrunn. With a new Nova Bar takeover inspired by the nostalgic camp feel of the film, Teenage Sex and Death at Camp Miasma is now showing at Cinema Nova, 380 Lygon Street, Carlton. Joy sponsor.
2: 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I need to start off with a shout out to Fred, the elderly cavoodle. Or is he a cavoodle? I don't know, just some sort of oodle. Looks cavoodle-ish, but he's old now, so it's hard to tell. But big shout-outs to you, Fred, and thank you for always having a waggy tail. Don't forget, get your messages through. Coming up in the music, though, we have Rita Ora with Higher, but right now, let's jump into Grace, You Don't Own Me, and Correct, Nobody Owns Me.
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1: You know what I mean? Like, it just needs to be swaggy as f, innit?

0: Eden. 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
1: Well, hello. Good evening. Good evening. Good evening. Afternoon. Get
0: Can't
1: that right.
0: Tell that you do an evening show.
1: I do.
0: On Joy.
1: I do.
0: Well, it is an honor to have you sitting in my studio today. My studio, like I own the place.
1: Well, I'm like your little protege, and I'm your little child, really.
0: Everyone who I've ever taught is my baby. That's
1: yeah,
0: why
1: this
0: I'm
1: is true.
0: Generally Auntie Rach at Joy is because I'm like everyone's auntie.
1: Lock it in, auntie.
0: Yeah,
1: absolutely.
0: Now, Mr. B.
1: Yes.
0: Very excitingly, mm-hmm. you are here for my favourite hour of the day.
1: Is this pet shout out?
0: It is.
1: I do love
0: pet
1: this.
0: Shout
1: yes.
0: out. And I've gotten through. Oh, hang on. Can you see this one?
1: No. This screen is black in front of me.
0: Oh, someone's turned it off. How rude.
1: I have a pet shout out of my own.
0: All right. You go first.
1: Okay. A little pet shout out to Trumpet the Chihuahua.
0: Trump!
1: Oh, bless her little soul. Yes.
0: Oh my God, I love Chihuahuas. Why is this Chihuahua not here right now?
1: Oh, we'd love her to be.
0: Is
1: she's
0: she
1: so cute.
0: Happy around people? Would she come into the studios and hang out?
1: Was, yes.
0: Oh.
1: Yeah. So shout out to her. And shout out to my family dog, Misha. She just wandered off one day and never came back. It was very sad. Anyway, it's meant to be a joyful hour. I'm so sorry.
0: Well,
1: get the
0: shout
1: Kleenex.
0: Out to Trumpet and Misha.
1: Yeah.
0: Well, we've got a message here, and I huge apologies to Sharon from the farm, because last Friday I read Sharon's message as I was walking out the door. I had to get to a doctor's appointment, so I left half an hour early.
1: Right.
0: And Sharon had messaged in with pictures of Teddy the dog, who I am obsessed with. Teddy the dog. I've never met Teddy the dog, but I've seen lots of pictures of him.
1: Have you got pictures of him over there?
0: I do.
1: Oh, well, yeah.
0: That's why I said, why can't you see the screen? Anyway, Teddy is the most gorgeous caramel-coloured dog. He's a Kelpie Staffy, I think.
1: Yeah, I get lost with all the breeds these days.
0: I think that's what he's crossed yeah. between. Anyway, he's very handsome. There's a picture of him out on the farm because he lives on a farm, but he also goes to Sharon's city place in Sydney as well. So there is a picture of him with the Sydney Harbour Bridge and the most beautiful sunset happening. So
1: this dog lives in luxury by the sounds of it.
0: He lives his best life.
1: Yeah.
0: The only thing he's missing in his life is a visit to Melbourne with Auntie Rach.
1: Yep, sounds like it, yes.
0: Well, if you want to get your pet shout-outs in, 0427 569 949, or Mr. B, who can they email?
1: They can email onair@joy.org.au.
0: Yes.
1: I know that off by heart now. Yes.
0: Yes, queen.
1: Yes.
0: Coming up, we have some Loney and Callum Scott with Stay, and also some Slater, because we love some Slater.
1: Love.
0: Later on Joy.
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0: Slater and Medeon with Fire Away. You're on Joy 94.9. 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
1: Hi, I love that song. That's going straight into my podcast, my Spotify.
0: Absolutely.
1: Yes,
0: and
1: love
0: so
1: that.
0: It should. Actually, speaking of podcast,
1: yes,
0: you're doing a show that launched this grid on Joy. Do you want to tell us about your show?
1: My show is called Methodology, and it is dedicated to addiction recovery, celebrating all the great things that addiction brings. Also, talking a lot of truth, bringing real hope. So, obviously, we need to talk about the triumphs and the tribulations of addiction and recovery. So, yeah, it's had a great response. You can actually follow us now on Instagram at Methodology94.9.
0: Ah, amazing.
1: Yes.
0: Well, I am following, so...
1: I know you are.
0: Thank you, Mr. B. I love your show, and I just want to give you a shout that well done you for being so vulnerable. In our training, in our very first session, we talk about what makes a good presenter, and one of the things in the list is you wear your heart on your sleeve. My Lord, you don't just wear your heart on your sleeve. You wear your heart on your lips.
1: Yeah.
0: Like, everyone is... Yeah.
1: You
0: involved in your story now.
1: Yeah, thank you. I appreciate that. And it's actually a comment that you put on my assessment as well. You said, thank you for wearing your heart on your sleeve.
0: There you go. Yeah. See, I don't even remember that.
1: Yeah.
0: But you are that person. And yeah, hearing people's personal stories, especially when it can make huge impact, is so important for our community.
1: Well, it's big in our community, and we need more places like this, you know, and we need to know that we're not alone, because we're happy to talk about the addiction, but no one talks about the recovery. So it's what I'm doing.
0: Love it. Well, thank you. Now, we are also doing my favourite hour of the day, and it's hard to go from addiction and recovery to pets. But, of course, there is something that can be very therapeutic about pets.
1: They're very supportive in no matter.
0: Have you had a pet in your life in the last couple of years that's, you know, kept you company?
1: Trumpet.
0: Oh, so I thought you...
1: No longer, but Trumpet, yeah.
0: Aww.
1: Yeah.
0: We need to find you a new Trumpet, I think.
1: No. Mr. B? Yeah, he won't let me.
0: Well, you don't live together, so screw him. Literally.
1: Yeah.
0: Oh, that's rude.
1: Yeah.
0: Do you know what? My partner and I almost rescued a dog this week. The only reason it didn't come to fruition is because they need the dog to go somewhere sooner than we can get to South Australia to meet.
1: Oh, okay. I'm just like, you know, moving to South Australia, but no. I know it doesn't go with what we're talking about off air. So, yeah, but it's a big commitment. They're lovely. They bring you a lot of joy, you know. But, yeah, do it if you can. Do it if you want to. But
0: we will.
1: Yeah.
0: We're definitely going to rescue a dog. We're planning a Europe trip first, though.
1: Okay,
0: so we might, unless another circumstance comes up where there is a dog that needs immediate help and we can do it, we'll wait till after we go on our 5-week adventure.
1: That's amazing. Where are you going?
0: Oh, we'll get to that in the next talk break.
1: Okay,
0: way
1: done.
0: Too many places to mention.
1: All right,
0: but
1: lock it in.
0: If you have a very special pet in your life that maybe has been by your side through some big things, we want to give them a shout out. So, Mr. B, who can they message?
1: They can message us on 0427-569-949, or they can email us on air at joy.org.au.
0: Simple as that. Coming
1: Ba-bum.
0: Up, Sunny Federa, Let Me Be In Your Arms. 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

0: is Joy Daytimes, Australia's most uplifting music mix. You're with Rach
1: and Mr. B.
2: Hello, hello, hello.
1: Oh, if you ever do daytimes, I want to be your voiceover, okay?
2: Okay,
1: so
2: done.
1: I can say, Mr. B.
2: I want to do more voiceovers.
1: You should.
2: Yeah, I really want to.
1: You've got a lovely voice. Stop playing with your microphone.
2: Sorry,
1: though.
2: That's
1: bad practice.
2: Yeah, that is bad practice. I feel like I'm, hang on, I'll just move the seat down.
1: That was my my boss hat on,
2: yes.
1: My trainer hat. Don't touch the microphone. Also, if you've got pens in your hands, don't play with them.
2: Okay.
1: No, you don't. You're doing
2: no,
1: very
2: don't.
1: Well.
2: Go.
1: This is our third hour on air. My third hour. You've only been with me 1 hour so far.
2: Yeah.
1: But this hour, a little bit more chill before we get into, like, the top 50 hype music for the afternoon. So the first song in the playlist for this hour.
2: Ooh, yes.
1: Iconic. Perfect way to kick off the 2 o'clock hour. Do you want to announce?
2: That I'll be dancing on my own.
1: Yes, queen.
2: Get into it.

0: That song was Jazzy and Chris Lorenzo with Invisible. You're on Joy Daytimes with Rach and Mr. Boo.
1: Yes, good evening. Good afternoon. I'm doing it again.
0: I know.
1: Do I just want to go to bed or something?
0: Probably, actually.
1: Yeah, it is Friday, actually.
0: It is Fri-yay.
1: Yeah.
0: To correct you.
1: Yeah, because me and Mr. B and I have been watching Ted Lasso.
0: Okay, I've not seen.
1: Oh, my God. You must.
0: Rach, what's it about?
1: You will laugh. It is about. It's about. It's so politically.
0: It's about everything.
1: It is.
0: It's about everything.
1: I can't talk too much about it because we're in the middle of the second season, and I know Mr. B is listening, and he will get grumpy at me. But it is. There's is so much of. It's about today, and it's so politically correct, and it hits every note, and it's just about just being kind and being loving, and you will cry and you will laugh, or in the one scene, and I promise you, right, if it doesn't become your number one,
0: okay,
1: yeah.
0: What do I get?
1: I don't know, but it will hit. It would hit your top 10.
0: Okay.
1: It's guaranteed.
0: Can I tell you a suggestion? And this is so wild as of a suggestion, but it was so wild that I put it on Facebook. Yeah, I'm 95 years old use Facebook.
1: Good grandma.
0: Literally.
1: Yeah.
0: But I watched a movie this week and A, I laughed. B, I sobbed. I got very emotional, and it is a movie about talking sheep. It's called Sheep Detective.
1: Sheep Detective.
0: Have you seen it?
1: No.
0: Oh, my God!
1: Is it animation? Like, tell me more.
0: It's like CGI sheep with humans. Were you giving me a look?
1: CGI sheep with humans.
0: Like there's real people.
1: Oh, the sheep are CGI.
0: Hugh Jackman is
1: in it. This is new, isn't it?
0: Yes. And he's reading a book to the sheep and then the sheep become detectives. Literally, okay, I was expecting it to just be a little bit silly, like, nothing to write home about.
1: Yeah.
0: Forced my partner into watching it because I was like, I just want something mindless to watch. Well, it was not mindless. My little heart could not handle that movie.
1: Really? Right. Well, okay, I'm going to watch it.
0: Please watch it. Can you watch it tonight? Because I know I'm going to see you tomorrow and I need a feedback. Ooh, what's happening tonight with the other Mr. B?
1: It's Lasso. Lasso's got our hearts right now.
0: Yeah, but it's a TV show.
1: But the thing is...
0: Take you a million years to watch.
1: No, but like the fourth season has just come out, and when the first three seasons came out, my family and I, every week we'd get together. There was like 11 of us and we'd watch it, right? And I can't do that right now because the other Mr. B is not up to date. We've got to get him up to date by next week so we can all sit together. So it has to take priority. But what if I guarantee you by next Friday, I will return here and we will discuss it.
0: All right.
1: Done?
0: Done.
1: Lock it in.
0: Sheep Detectives, get on it. You're on Joy 94.9. Yeah. Coming up, music, Delta Goodrem with Eclipse.
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0: Wusu there with Doing to Me. I love that song. It just makes me kind of feel like I'm ready to go on a holiday.
1: I understand that feeling, yes. Yeah, it's the first time I've heard it, actually. I do love it.
0: Yeah, it's great. Love it. You're on Joy Daytimes. You're with Rach and Mr. B.
1: Joy, joy.
0: Joy, joy, joy.
1: Joy.
0: We got a message through before.
1: Oh, we did, yeah.
0: We were talking about things that we have both been watching.
1: Yes.
0: A, you said Ted Lasso, got to get on it.
1: Yes. Well, you are. So you've committed. I'm going to commit.
0: Yeah. And I suggested back Sheep Detective.
1: Yes.
0: The movie.
1: Yes.
0: Which I'm smirking while I say this because it seems so ridiculous, but it is so good. And even Wayne from Brisbane has messaged in, yes, saying The Sheep Detective is a great movie. I expected it was going to be a bit predictable and lame. Turns out it wasn't, and he really enjoyed it.
1: Well, yeah, I'm getting onto it. And like we said, we're going to both review next Friday.
0: Yeah.
1: Yeah.
0: Take tissues.
1: Yeah.
0: I love that I've said this so many times, and like everyone that I know that's watched it has like cried, and you'll come back to me and be like, I don't know why you cried. That's
1: no, I'm a
0: so
1: big
0: weird.
1: Crier. I am a big crier.
0: Yeah. Oh, good.
1: Yeah, even just like those touching ads, they're 30 seconds, but they get me. They get me to the core.
0: Anything with dogs? Yeah. I am in tears.
1: Yeah, anything, just hit the emotional chord for me.
0: Have you ever watched The Dog House?
1: Oh, yes, of course.
0: It
1: How
0: is
1: could I have not?
0: The best. So wholesome. It's literally just about an adoption center.
1: Yeah, go on. Sorry. Shouldn't interrupt. Yeah,
0: no, go.
1: But I've got something to. Have you watched the show on, I don't know what it's called, it's on YouTube, and it's in America, and they go to the adoption house and they sit there, they're blindfolded, and they let the dog walk in and the dog chooses the owner.
0: Oh, I've seen like a reel, like a really quick clip of something like that, but it's pretty wholesome.
1: So beautiful. Yes.
0: Yeah. Oh, pets are the best. Everything is the best. Because like this sheep thing, if you have a recommendation of a tearjerker of a show or a movie, but like in the most wholesome way, not sad just for the sake of being sad. It's got to be wholesomely sad.
1: Yeah.
0: 0427-569-949 or
1: onair@joy.org.au.
0: Send your messages in. Coming up after this, Chase Zira, Supernova. You're on Joy.
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0: This is Joy Daytimes, Australia's most uplifting music mix. You're with Raish
1: and
2: Mr. B.
1: Yeah. It is our final hour.
2: It is.
1: On air for our Friday afternoon. But Fridays are fun. Do you listen to Joy on Friday afternoons often?
2: I listen to Joy every day, actually.
1: Well, amazing. So, yes. You know, Warren does 80s and 90s throwbacks.
2: He does.
1: Then David and Sue come on and they do song requests for whatever chosen theme it may be for their Friday evening.
2: Ooh, song requests.
1: Yeah.
2: What would you request?
1: Well, it depends on the theme.
2: Oh, true. Yeah, okay.
1: So, yeah, I'm not sure what tonight's theme is going to be. But this hour is our top 50 hour, which means all of the songs featured in this hour are songs that have hit the top 50 in Australia in whatever year it was.
2: Okay.
1: So it's not the current top 50.
2: No, like that. Like it even more, actually.
1: Now, can you tell what this song is?
2: Love at First Sight, Kylie Minogue.
1: Yeah, it is, because of course you can't have top 50 music without some Kylie in
2: Not
1: there.
2: At all.
1: I'm going to ask you about Kylie and Madonna in our next break.
2: Let's do that.
1: You're on Joy.

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4: 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It's a big yay of a day.
5: It has been a great yay of a day.
4: That's because I'm joined by Mr. B.
5: You are.
4: From Methodology.
5: That is
4: I feel like when you say... Yes! You have to say it like that. When once you start, you can't stop. Like Pringles. Once you pop, you can't stop.
5: This is true, Kim.
4: That was terrible.
5: Sorry.
4: That didn't sound like Kath at all. No. It's 17 minutes past three, which means we have like...
5: Work it out, girl.
4: 42 minutes now, because it's 18 minutes past three. 2 minutes left on the show. And I said at the top of the hour that I was... going to talk to you about something.
5: You said Kylie and...
4: Oh, that's right. Thank you. I was like, I've completely forgotten. Kylie and Madonna done a little collaboration on a song. They've just done Berlin Pride together.
5: Okay. So you're throwing all new information at me right now.
4: There you go. Well, yeah. you're just a bad gay. There is a show on Joy called Bad Gays.
5: Yeah, and I should probably be part of that one. But I will be honest about Madonna. She lost me after Confessions.
4: Oh, well, this album is also a Confessions album. Isn't it like the third Confessions?
5: Yeah.
4: We need ads from Joy Daytime.
5: Ads would be like strangling me right now.
4: Yeah. Literally can tell you every year in which a Madonna song was released, what album it was from, what colour shirt she was wearing at the time.
5: Yeah, I've just always, like, I appreciate Madonna and everything that she's done for the music industry, for our community thing, but Kylie's just always had my heart. Yeah, so I've been to every Kylie concert.
4: Well, I'm surprised then you're not up to the date, though, that they've done a little collaboration.
5: Yeah, no, if it was my girl B, I would know.
4: Right.
5: But Kylie, I just will always appreciate, I've loved everything that she's ever brought out. I'll always be a true fan.
4: Now, I want to give a content warning. I am going to throw shade here.
5: Are you going to say this?
4: There is an Instagram video. No, I'm not going to say that bit. No. You're like, what? No. I'm throwing shade. Confessing anything.
5: Okay.
4: There's an Instagram video that is a bit of a teaser for the two of them doing this collaboration together. And Kylie is looking at Madonna like she's obsessed with her, like she loves her. They're meant to be dancing together. Madge is dancing on her own.
5: Yeah,
4: she's all up in her own biz. And Kylie's like, yes, we're sister girls. Like, look at us go. And Madge is like, I could not care less that you are even in my presence.
5: Yeah, you see that. You do see that. But
4: shade.
5: Yeah, do you want... I just think it's time her and Mariah hang up the boots.
4: Ooh, there's going to be a lot of angry gays about that, that's for sure. Well, let's get back into some music. What about Maroon 5? How do you feel about them, Maroon 5?
5: From when they were an actual rock band, they really do bring up some good memories for me.
4: Well, hopefully this song gets you going. It's Maps. You're on Joy 94.9.
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0: Kilda Bay, Bella Porch there. You're on Joy 94.9 with Rach and Mr. B. Before that, we heard a song, though, by the Shantuzies.
1: We did.
0: And you were like, the Who.
1: Yeah.
0: But then we Googled them.
1: We did.
0: What did you discover?
1: I already automatically forget her name.
0: Toddie Goldsmith.
1: Toddie Goldsmith, yes. who I did say on another radio station she used to host. I remember when I was young, driving to work, listening to her. Yeah.
0: Yeah, they're still getting around
1: yeah.
0: and doing shows, which is wild.
1: So one song could last your whole career.
0: Clearly. Well, there are lots of people that are classed as one-hit wonders. I'm yes. not going to name them off because a lot of them are friends of Joy. So, you know, we can't throw them under the bus that they're only one-hit wonders because they'll be like, no, listen to all my other songs.
1: Yeah, there's
0: No, just don't. Don't go there. Why I'm not?
1: No, this is an overseas one.
0: Oh, okay.
1: Yeah.
0: Go.
1: I don't even know the name, so I don't even know where I'm going here. But the girl at the piano.
0: Vanessa Carlton.
1: Everyone used. Yeah.
0: Yeah.
1: You think
0: making my way downtown, walking yeah, fast.
1: That's it, yes.
0: Vanessa Carlton. I was obsessed with that song.
1: Yes, and I remember watching it on the Grammys. She was up for, like, new artist, everything like that. I'm like, this girl's going to be amazing. And then, boom.
0: Yeah.
1: Where'd she go?
0: So true, actually. Yeah. I'm going to Google that now. Coming up in the music, though, got some Five Sauce, 5 seconds of Summer with their song Youngblood. And after that, we've got some Tina Arena, which we all agree that the Margaret Court Arena should just be named Tina Arena. Or Tina Arena Arena.
1: Tina Arena Arena. I love that. Is better.
0: Tina
1: I'm going
0: Arena,
1: to Tina Arena Arena Arena.
0: Yeah, and people yeah. overseas would be like, what?
1: Yeah.
0: Yeah.
1: Yeah.
0: Fun facts. Anyway, music coming up. You're with Rach and Mr. B on Joy 94.9.
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0: a song from the year I was born, FYI.
1: Yeah, your birth song.
0: Yeah, we'll call it my birth song.
1: Yes.
0: To be fair, I was born in a place in rural New South Wales called Kempsey.
1: Okay.
0: Big Aboriginal population there. So, who knows, maybe people like Yothu Yindi, who sings this song.
1: Yes.
0: Maybe there are other people in the band

0: arena. Anyway, Daryl with one R said, wouldn't it be tiny? No, tiny Tina Arena Arena. Tiny Tina Arena Arena. That's a mouthful, isn't it?
1: Tiny Tina Arena Arena.
0: Tiny Tina Arena Arena.
1: Tiny Tina Arena.
0: Is it because it's a smaller arena? Is that why it's Tiny Tina, or because she physically is very tiny?
1: Well, I'm going to go with the physical because Margaret Court is a good court.
0: It's a decent size.
1: Yeah, yeah, so it deserves to be like named from by after a decent person.
0: Again, and yeah. Not Margaret Court.
1: Yeah.
0: Which brings us to our next message. Shane from Wodonga has messaged in.
1: There's a Margaret Court Drive near me and I feel gross every time I have to drive down it. Also, I'm glad all the concerts I went to that were supposed to be at Margaret Court Arena got moved to the other one. Definitely rename it after Tina. Yeah. Are we talking John Cain Arena? Got moved to John Cain Arena. That's a good arena too.
0: Or the other one that's a very specific brand name that we're not going to mention either.
1: Okay, yeah.
0: But honestly, I didn't even know Margaret Court was a person. I thought it was just a tennis court named after someone's grandma named Margaret.
1: Yeah, funny. Margaret Court and she ended up a tennis player.
0: Fun fact, both of my grandmother's names are Margaret.
1: Oh, really?
0: Yeah.
1: But I'm sure they're lovely.
0: Yeah, they're not like that one, not my... Ugh.
1: Yeah, yeah.
0: Yeah, no, we are not homophobic nor transphobic here on Joy. Yes.
1: No, but fun fact, talking about John Cain Arena, a bachelor girl was on Joy earlier, and I remember at primary school, they did a special concert for us and John Cain Arena. So when I saw them downstairs, I was like... I was fangirling pretty hard.
0: Love that. Yeah. Well, for us, it is time to say farewell. Warren's going to have to cut off our last song because we've been chatty Cathy's this afternoon.
1: We love a good chat.
0: We do. Thank you for joining me, Mr. B. Where can people listen to your show?
1: They can listen to Methodology on Wednesdays, 9 p.m. to 10 p.m.
0: And I highly recommend it. Thank you again for coming and hanging out.
1: Thank you. You'll have me again next week.
0: Yeah.
1: We have
0: to
1: review our shows.
0: Exactly. Yes. We need to, yeah.
1: Yes.
0: We will do that. Okay. Don't go anywhere. Warren is going to take over the airwaves with all of the best 80s and 90s music for your afternoon. You're on Joy 94.9.
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4: Good afternoon, I'm Alyssa Delfs. The president of the Australian National Imams Council says it's unhelpful for the organisation to exclude members who do the wrong thing. At the Royal Commission into Anti-Semitism today, the head of ANIC, Sheikh Shadi Al-Suleiman, was asked about a speech made by another sheikh in the council shortly after October 7. The sheikh allegedly called the attacks in Israel an act of resistance, but on social media later added that he did not support the loss of lives on either side.

0: Sheikh Shadi defended Anik's approach to the comments.
1: Excluding anyone, even when they make serious mistakes, is unhelpful for the organisation, for the individual and for the community. So we've taken the proactive step to engage with him. He was very cooperative. He knew that it was a mistake to use that language, inappropriate, and we asked him to clarify himself in the public, and he did so.
0: The amount of alcohol men drink at one time is a bigger factor than how often they drink when perpetrating intimate partner violence, according to new research. The data from the Australian Institute of Family Studies looked at two lots of information from different periods spanning across a decade from a study on male health. It found men with harmful use of alcohol had about double the risk of initiating physical violence than low-risk drinkers, with those who consumed more than 10 standard drinks being 55% more likely to initiate violence than non-drinkers. If you or someone you know is in need of help, call Lifeline at 13 11 14. Food fraud within Australian supermarkets is the focus of an investigation by the Consumer Watchdog. With the details, Laura Devoy.
2: The ABC recently aired a program which alleged food labels did not match independent scientific testing. The products tested were purchased from multiple supermarkets across Australia. Among the findings, the ABC said many products which were labelled as containing Australian-grown tomatoes actually contained fruit from China. In a statement, the Australian Competition and Consumer Commission said it's looking into the claims. Commissioner Luke Woodward says it's important consumers can be confident any claims made on food labelling are truthful, accurate and not misleading.
0: The Airlines for Australia and New Zealand say today's delays at Sydney Airport are not surprising. More than 140 flights have been disrupted, delayed or cancelled. It's being reported the issue is with air traffic control staffing. Chief Executive of the industry group, Stephen Beckett, has told News 24 frustration is growing.
3: When they can't staff the tower, they have to reduce the number of planes that take off and land. So at the moment, they're maintaining the airspace safely. The big challenge we have is the impact that this reduced number of flights has on the travelling public. We've got people missing international connections, missing domestic connections, and it's all avoidable.
0: And severe weather on the cards this weekend for the south of Australia with wet, windy and wintry conditions. The Bureau of Meteorology's Alana Cherney has the details about the chance of a weather warning for the west tomorrow, with showers, thunderstorms, hail and even snow possible.
4: Now on Saturday, this frontal system really gets moving as it sweeps across southern parts of Western Australia and into South Australia during the day. Behind that system, we're going to see gusty southwesterly flow, and we're likely to issue a severe weather warning for damaging winds for southern parts of the Western Australia coastline.
0: And taking a look at sport in AFL, GWS's wildcard hopes have been boosted with the return of captain Toby Green, confirmed for their clash against the Gold Coast on Sunday. The Giants are 12th on the ladder and need to win the match in Canberra to stay in the hunt for a post-season berth.
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7: It is 4 minutes past four. Welcome to Joy Drive. I'm Warren Andrew. Thanks for joining us this afternoon. Thanks also to Rach and Mr. B for keeping us company throughout our workday. It's Friday. That means we've made it to the end of the week. It's all 80s, all 90s. We have got some forgotten gems programmed in today's mix. So I can't wait for you to hear those. Also get the latest music from Leo Stubbing. Let's kick it off. If you've got a request too, text it in 0427 569 949.
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0: Shantuzzi's Witch Queen on Joy Drive. Warren Andrew here. It's all 80s, all 90s if you've got something you'd like us to play. 0427 569 949 is the SMS number. From a London sound system to one of the defining sounds of 1989, Soul to Soul brought together reggae, funk, soul and club music with Karen Wheeler on vocals. 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

0: 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It's all 80s and 90s here on a Friday on Joy Drive. Hope you're enjoying the music. New research suggests our teeth may have overtaken our eyes as the first feature people notice when judging attractiveness. 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

0: Sugar Free on Joy Drive. Warren Andrew here. Coming up after the news, Leo Stubbings got brand new music, including new music from Madonna and Kylie. More 80s and 90s tracks as well. 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

0: therapy that understands the context of our community. 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
2: Good afternoon, I'm Melissa Delfs. Victorian poultry farms have been put on lockdown to prevent the spread of the H5N1 bird flu after a case was found in a magpie. Michaela Settle, the state's agriculture minister, explained the rules introduced today off the back of voluntary housing orders already in place. The new housing orders will apply to any farm with more than 50 birds. Ms Settle also explained that there'll be no impact to farmers who market their eggs as free range.
3: This is about making sure that they're not having that contact with wildlife. And at the moment, that's a 14-day period for the housing order. As I say, the ACCC has already assured free-range farmers that they can house their birds under these orders and continue to use the free-range label.
2: Meantime, a surge in bird flu cases has prompted the Royal Adelaide Show to cancel all bird competitions. Shannon Kirkwood has more.
4: Official figures put the number of confirmed or presumed positive detections of H5 bird flu at 155. CEO of the Royal Agricultural and Horticultural Society of SA, Will Rayner, says the decision follows consultation with various experts. He's acknowledged less than a month out from the show, it will be disappointing for many competitors.
5: We have more than 26,000 competitive entries at the show every year. Birds is just a small part of that. And obviously we felt that anything we could do to make sure we were as low risk as possible and also to provide an element of leadership for the industry was the way to go.
4: Chief Veterinary Officer Dr. Beth Cookson says there remains no detections in poultry or the agricultural system and the risk to human health remains low.
2: The government's Assistant Minister for Competition has welcomed an ACCC investigation into allegations of food mislabelling in Australia. The Consumer Watchdog has launched an investigation into food fraud within Australian supermarkets following reports from the ABC that some labels did not match independent scientific testing. Andrew Lee says the ACCC has done a lot of work in the name of transparency for Australian consumers.
6: The ACCC has shown a strong willingness to enforce Australia's consumer laws in the interest of Australian consumers. Australians shouldn't be duped by misleading labels. Australians should be able to walk into a store and know that what it says on the tin is accurate. I commend the ACCC in taking this important investigatory action.
2: A new miners' memorial will be constructed in Queensland's Mount Isa. It will honour the 150 miners who lost their lives on the job. The project will be jointly funded between the state government, Glencore and Mount Isa City Council. And looking at the national forecast, a cold front will bring cool, wintry conditions to much of the country, in particular for South Australia today. The Bureau of Meteorology's David Croc has the details for the weekend.
7: Looking at the national map, the main feature is this strong cold front which will sweep across southern Western Australia during Saturday, bringing rain, thunderstorms, small hail, strong winds and large swell there. A windy day for the southeastern states as well, with showers and rain across much of South Australia and reaching Victoria and northern Tasmania later. Meanwhile in the north, it's another classic dry season day.
2: And taking a look at sports, Sydney ruckman Brody Grundy will miss the Swans clash with Port Adelaide following the birth of his first child. Grundy, who's played 19 games this year with little support in the ruck, will be on parental leave during tomorrow's match at the SCG. His absence has created an opening for ruckman Will Green to make his debut almost 3 years after he was drafted. Meantime, tonight, the Brisbane Lions will battle Hawthorn.
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0: Deborah Conway. It's only the beginning on Joy Drive. It's all 80s, all 90s at 5:15. Coming up, Leo Stubbing has all the new music, and we're going to play that Madonna and Kylie track in full. That's coming up next on Drive.
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2: Hi, Warren. How are you?
1: Well, thank you. Big day today, new music. I'll let you get stuck into it. What are you going
2: to
1: start with?
2: You know what? I'm really proud to say this, that all the tracks today were featuring Aussie artists. So all Aussie music today, which is amazing. So we've got two big albums today, both Aussie albums. The first one, country music star Kacey Barnes is back with his ninth studio album called Made for This. Now, if you watch all those straight gays out there, if you watch the NRL, you would hear that song Made for This during the promo. So that's been all over TV the last few months. Now, some songs on the album were written over in Nashville. Kacey has co-written all 10, 11 tracks on the album. And he's heading on the road to promote the album and playing a gig in Tassie tonight before dates across Queensland and Victoria, including next Friday night at the ESPY, which is going to be amazing. So brand new for Kacey Barnes from his album Made for This. This is a track from the album for his wife, Michelle, the woman that you are.

0: What a beautiful song, Leo.
1: Yeah, really nice track. And that album is available right now from Casey Barnes. Another Aussie artist, Tony Joko and James Roach, had a huge debut album, Waiting for the Day, Bachelor Girl. That was back in 1998, so a long time ago. They have revisited the album with the help from their friends. This is the Artist Sessions, featuring collaborations from all types of Australian artists, including Jessica Malboy, Darren Hayes, Guy Sebastian, Courtney Act, John Stevens, and so many more, lending their voices to the album Waiting for the Day, the Artist Sessions. Now, this is a track from the album. This is a big single, Buses and Trains, with Delta Goodrum.

0: Oh, Leo, love it. Sounds so good.
1: Yeah, I love that track from the brand new album from Bachelor Girl, Waiting for the Day, the artist sessions. Now, new singles this week. Now, you might be a bit confused as to why I said an all Aussie lineup today. Well, these guys, there's two Aussies and two Americans in Midnight Till Morning, and the guys have just released their brand new EP, three tracks, featuring Walk Away and Gracie, as well as this one, This Is Easy.

0: Leo, SMS for you saying, you boys are so butch, who watches the NRL?
1: Not me, do you?
0: No.
1: That is brand new for Midnight Till Morning. Now, the guys are playing in Japan next week and doing shows across the UK and Europe from October. So they're going great guns. So good luck, guys, for the overseas tour. Tina Arena is one of our favourites here on Joy. This is a first taster from her forthcoming EP, Way of the World, which is due out in October. Now, the EP features six reimagined tracks from the likes of Depeche Mode, Duran Duran, and Frank Ocean. Now, all these tracks really resonate with Tina on a personal level. So it's a really personal album and her take on the tracks. She's celebrating a 50th year in the industry this year, and her documentary Unravel Me gets its worldwide premiere next week at the Melbourne International Film Festival before being released nationally about 3 weeks after that. So look out for that documentary at your favourite cinema. This is from the EP, the first track from it, a classic track from New Order. This is True Faith.
2: I used to

0: voice.
1: Isn't it gorgeous?
0: Just beautiful.
1: Lovely track from Tina. Now, if you follow me on social media, Sound Museum AU, I've posted a bit of a reel this afternoon of Tina talking about that track from the new EP. So that's on my socials right now. Now, this next one, Warren, we will be probably right out of town if we didn't feature this one on today's show.
0: I agree. Who is it?
1: Finally, two massive gay icons together on one track. Kylie joined Madonna on stage at the World Pride in Amsterdam last week. All the clips are all over social media. Now, this remix of Madonna's track Love Sensation features, of course, Madonna and Kylie together for the first time one track. Now, this remix we played in gay clubs all over the world this weekend, produced and remixed by the wonderful Stuart Price. And just for you guys, we're going to play the full track just for you.
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0: do you reckon?
1: That's better, isn't it?
0: A message came in saying, yay, you guys are back in the house. Madge and Kylie together makes up for the NRL. There you go.
1: Yes. Yeah. So that track is actually, I've just done a check on the charts on iTunes. That track featuring Kylie and Madonna is number one here in Australia, the UK, New Zealand, and Canada.
0: Oh, wow.
1: And number two in the US at this moment.
0: Oh, fantastic.
1: Isn't that amazing?
0: It's so good. Now, Leo, before you go, we always finish up on a throwback, but what's on your YouTube channel?
1: Yeah, on my YouTube channel this week, we go back to 2005 with Danny Minogue, a bit of an interview from Rove Live. Do you remember the E! Channel? They had all these great early documentaries
0: E!
1: Yes, yeah, that's the one. So I found this really good doco on the price of fame.
0: Oh.
1: And it's got all the 2000s pop stars in it. So that's on my YouTube channel. And Backstreet Boys perform live on Top of the Pops. So make sure you're following me on YouTube, Sound Museum AU. But for this week's throwback, we're going to go back 38 years. This is number one on the charts in Australia this week in 1988. Knocking Kylie's Got to Be Certain off the top spot after she spent 4 weeks at number one. Now, this track spent 3 weeks at number one, and it was the lead single from the album of the same name, reached number four in New Zealand and charted in Germany, Netherlands, Canada, and the UK. The album would go on to sell more than 780,000 copies, going 8 times platinum and spending 8 weeks at number one. Any guesses?
0: Is it John Farnham?
1: It is the king of Australian music, John Farnham, Age of Reason.
0: Oh, Leo Starbeam from the Sound Museum YouTube channel. Catch you next week. Thank you.
1: Thanks, guys. Have a great weekend. Joy 94.9.

0: It's Snap the Power from the album Coyote Ugly on Joy Drive. Sue?
1: Yes?
0: You're coming on after me at 6 o'clock today.
1: Look, I do my best coming up after you because you steal the show.
0: It's hard, isn't it? No, I don't. I look for. I get to drive home listening to you.
1: Sorry about that.
0: I love it. I really look forward to it. You have a theme every
1: week? We do. We do. This one was a really difficult one to come up with. It took me at least 3 seconds.
0: Who comes up with them, you or David?
1: Well, a bit of in between. Okay. David usually texts me and says, what's a theme?
0: Okay.
1: And then I write back and then he goes, no, and then does something different. Or he goes, okay, cool.
0: So what is it?
1: It's questions. Think about a song that has a question in the title or the lyrics.
0: How will I know?
1: Oh.
0: Whitney Houston. What do you reckon? Would that pass?
1: How will I know?
0: Does David like Whitney?
1: He loves Whitney secretly.
0: He doesn't admit it, though. So that's coming up after 6 o'clock today. Questions.
1: Questions.
0: I bet there's
1: life
0: lots,
1: is full of them.
0: Absolutely. And more now that we've spoken.
1: Right.
0: Catch you after 6 o'clock today.
1: Thank
0: Friday
1: you.
0: Friday Night Live. Thanks, Sue.
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0: Bruce Newton, Queen of Hearts on Joy Drive at 17 minutes to 6. That's it for me for this week. Stick around, though. Dave and Sue, Friday Night Live coming up after 6 o'clock. Have a great weekend. Catch you from 4. Thanks to Con for production. Also, Latham for doing the podcasts. Have a good weekend.
1: This has got to be a special tribute to the houses of Newell, La Beja, an extravaganza.

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1: Joy News.
2: Good afternoon, I'm Alyssa Delfs. Victorian poultry farms have been put on lockdown to prevent the spread of the H5N1 bird flu after a case was found in a magpie. Michaela Settle, the state's agriculture minister, explained the rules introduced today off the back of voluntary housing orders already in place. The new housing orders will apply to any farm with more than 50 birds. Ms Settle also explained that there'll be no impact to farmers who market their eggs as free range.
3: This is about making sure that they're not having that contact with wildlife. And at the moment, that's a 14-day period for the housing order. As I say, the ACCC has already assured free-range farmers that they can house their birds under these orders and continue to use the free-range label.
2: Meantime, a surge in bird flu cases has prompted the Royal Adelaide Show to cancel all bird competitions. Shannon Kirkwood has more.
4: Official figures put the number of confirmed or presumed positive detections of H5 bird flu at 155. CEO of the Royal Agricultural and Horticultural Society of SA, Will Rayner, says the decision follows consultation with various experts. He's acknowledged less than a month out from the show, it will be disappointing for many competitors.
5: We have more than 26,000 competitive entries at the show every year. Birds is just a small part of that. And obviously we felt that anything we could do to make sure we were as low risk as possible and also to provide an element of leadership for the industry was the way to go.
4: Chief Veterinary Officer Dr. Beth Cookson says there remains no detections in poultry or the agricultural system and the risk to human health remains low.
2: The government's Assistant Minister for Competition has welcomed an ACCC investigation into allegations of food mislabelling in Australia. The consumer watchdog has launched an investigation into food fraud within Australian supermarkets following reports from the ABC that some labels did not match independent scientific testing. Andrew Lee says the ACCC has done a lot of work in the name of transparency for Australian consumers.
6: The ACCC has shown a strong willingness to enforce Australia's consumer laws in the interest of Australian consumers. Australians shouldn't be duped by misleading labels. Australians should be able to walk into a store and know that what it says on the tin is accurate. I commend the ACCC in taking this important investigatory action.
2: A new miners' memorial will be constructed in Queensland's Mount Isa. It will honour

0: The 150 miners who lost their lives on the job. The project will be jointly funded between the state government, Glencore and Mount Isa City Council. And looking at the national forecast, a cold front will bring cool, wintry conditions to much of the country, in particular for South Australia today. The Bureau of Meteorology's David Croc has the details for the weekend.
1: Looking at the national map, the main feature is this strong cold front which will sweep across southern Western Australia during Saturday, bringing rain, thunderstorms, small hail, strong winds and large swell there. A windy day for the southeastern states as well, with showers and rain across much of South Australia and reaching Victoria and northern Tasmania later. Meanwhile in the north, it's another classic dry season day.
0: And taking a look at sports, Sydney ruckman Brody Grundy will miss the Swans clash with Port Adelaide following the birth of his first child. Grundy, who's played 19 games this year with little support in the ruck, will be on parental leave during tomorrow's match at the SCG. His absence has created an opening for ruckman Will Green to make his debut almost 3 years after he was drafted. Meantime, tonight, the Brisbane Lions will battle Hawthorn.
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3: 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It's David and Sue.
5: Why, hello world and hello Sue.
4: Hello, David.
5: How are we tonight?
4: We are great. We are ready to party.
5: Oh, party?
4: Yeah.
5: Oh, okay.
4: Party first, whinge later. Or maybe whinge first, party later.
5: Right. What's our theme tonight?
4: Questions.
5: Well, no, what's our theme tonight?
4: Questions.
5: No, come on, tell me what the theme is.
4: Questions. It's questions, questions, questions in song titles or lyrics.
5: Okay, I get it. Okay.
4: What about me?
5: Me by Moving Pictures, the original.
4: The original.
5: Is our first one up, and we've already got lots of requests coming in, so get your request in.
4: I've been quick tonight.
5: Yep. Oh, what a classic song. Enjoy.
4: 94.9.

0: Oh, a great Australian track. What a brilliant song, hey?
1: I love that song. I was belting that out. Sorry, David.
0: Yeah, it's such a good one. And then, of course, one of the people from Idol covered it. Which
1: did
0: one?
1: They? I don't know.
0: Oh God.
1: Oh, this is good. No content, David. You bring it forward. I love it. Workshop.
0: I had his name.
1: Did
0: and
1: you?
0: Then it disappeared.
1: Did it start with T?
0: Knowles.
1: Shannon.
0: Shannon Knowles. Yeah.
1: I knew the answer.
0: We did it together. No, you didn't get the whole thing yet.
1: Well, I don't really watch those shows. I think I watched one once.
0: Yeah, I don't watch them.
1: The one where what's his name won.
0: No, I don't watch them at all.
1: No, I don't really. Nah. Sometimes I get into a good elimination one.
0: And do you?
1: Yeah.
0: The only competition ones that I watch, and this is so
1: when
0: nerdy.
1: When people die.
0: Is what? When people
1: Well, you
0: die.
1: Watch a lot of like shitty
0: drama things.
1: Murdering
0: no,
1: things.
0: No. As in competition ones.
1: Right.
0: Is the sewing bee one.
1: I just said, the sewing bee's not bad.
0: Yeah. I love that.
1: That's quite funny.
0: That's good.
1: And I like the model one. I like a few of them.
0: No,
1: but
0: I don't
1: not
0: like
1: the
0: model
1: music
0: ones.
1: One.
0: No.
1: Don't turn your nose up at the things that I want to say.
0: But it was I was just having a comment.
1: Are you
0: all
1: chewing
0: right?
1: on something? Are you chewing on something?
0: No.
1: You look like you are.
0: Oh.
1: You sure?
0: No.
1: You've got like you've got a mint in your mouth. Have you lost
0: I've
1: a
0: got
1: tooth?
0: Nothing. Have I lost a tooth? No.
1: Tonight's show is all about questions, which is we're questioning why we've actually even come to the show at this point.
0: Yeah, and people are saying, why did I turn on to listen to them?
1: Yeah, well, I asked you a question. Have you lost a tooth?
0: What?
1: David from Hughesdale says.
0: Hey, Beaver. What a great name.
1: David got in early. Hi, David and Sue. Please play When Will I Be Famous by.
0: Oh, Pross. You're on Joy.
1: What a great doco that was, he says.

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1: David.
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1: When you're working from home,
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1: Mm.
2: What do you mean by
1: mine's
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1: Mine's hidden away a little bit.
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2: And you are on Joy 94.9. It's Friday Night Live with guests who? David and Sue.
1: Oh, that rhymes. Look at you, David. The show is all about songs with questions in the title or the lyric, by the way. Philippa in Yarraville says, happy Friday, Spunks.
2: Oh, thank you, Philippa, and back at you, darling.
1: I would like to request, where did our love go?
2: Oh, well, where did it go, Philippa? I thought we had such a thing going.
1: I know.
2: Oh,
1: I think Philippa's breaking up with us.
2: You're on Joy.
1: 94.9.

0: Oh, yes, such a great song. Back in the 60s, of course, we're talking about the Supremes. They had a famous Pertz.
1: Diana Ross.
0: I was building it up for you.
1: Come on, you thought I wasn't going to get it.
0: No, of course I knew you were going to get that one.
1: Yeah, it was a 50-50 chance there, David. Now, Damien says, dear David and Sue.
0: Hello, Damien.
1: David.
0: Yes?
1: Did your house guest enjoy your freshly polished globes?
0: My house is sparkling.
1: No, but you had a house guest follow. That's why you were polishing your globes.
0: And do you know why?
1: Did she like them?
0: Well, she didn't notice that, but she actually turned around and said, I think your house is cleaner than the last time I was here.
1: Oh.
0: I went, how rude of you. She said, oh, no. Yeah, like, it just seems. But the sun was shining last Saturday and all that when she arrived.
1: It's dust o'clock sometimes. We've got a west facing apartment. And, dust o'clock.
0: Yeah.
1: Sheesh, you can see everything.
0: Well, and because there's a building right across the road from me, which is next door to Joy.
1: Yes.
0: It's going to be as tall as the Pride Centre.
1: Yes.
0: Tall as me. And, you're like, everything's dusty still.
1: Yeah.
0: You're like, it's built, it's got sand and,
1: stuff.
0: Stuff.
1: That does not sound like fun, David.
0: No, it doesn't bother me because I'm at the back of my unit, so I'm not hearing it.
1: Yeah. Some things bother you, though.
0: Some things do. Well, people dropping bits of plastic on the ground and I've got to pick it up.
1: Yeah, but then I make you wash your hands.
0: Wash your hands, you dirty boy.
1: Just wash your hands. Anyway, Sue, did any sleep remedies help you?
0: Well, no.
1: I had a rough week.
0: Two hours, she told me last night.
1: And I had this unfortunate incident where I had some food with, I think, had MSG in it because I was awake till, was it 2 or 3 in the morning and then I had to get up at 6. That was not a pleasant evening, let me tell you.
0: And you got a little puppy dog that you're babysitting.
1: Oh, no, that's cute.
0: Yeah.
1: He slept better than I did. what about the GF keeping the dunny door open when she had a tinkle to replicate the rain? No, she has not done that.
0: Well, have you tried the just the rain yet?
1: No.
0: Why?
1: Because I have been.
0: You forgot.
1: No, well, I just keep thinking about it, but then the trauma keeps coming back from Shane's thunderstorm evening.
0: Well, that was a stupid thing. Why would you put thunder in?
1: Yeah, I know. But I don't know why it played all night and it just didn't do, because normally I put it on for 2 hours and then it just goes away.
0: Okay.
1: So I've got a bit of PTSD that I've got to work through. Anyway, to cut a long story short.
0: Yeah.
1: By Spandau Ballet. Why? The lyrics in verse 4, questions, give me no answers.
0: Oh.
1: Look at you. Who's a clever boy?
0: Very clever. Who's a clever boy?
1: Who's a clever boy?
0: You're on Joy.
1: 94.9. Keep those questions coming.
0: Questions? Oh, yeah.
1: Oh, that's your theme.

0: by great band Spandau Ballet. What clothes did they wear on stage?
1: Neuro something.
0: No, they all wore suits. They were very stylish. They wore suits and ties.
1: Why is that a good question?
0: Well, yeah, like, it's a fun little thing, fact about
1: them. The panel's dusty. I keep dusting it with my hand.
0: Well, don't go and get a cloth.
1: I need a cloth. I've had a rough week, David. Do you know what happened to me?
0: Oh, what, Sue? Tell me, what happened to you?
1: I forgot to tell you. I actually did forget to tell you this. I got locked in a lift. Trapped in a lift. My pass in my apartment block stopped working.
0: Oh.
1: Yeah.
0: Did not pay the rent?
1: No. No, I don't know what happened. It just stopped working.
0: Right.
1: So I was stuck in the lift.
0: Whoa.
1: Yeah. With the dog, which I'd taken down to the little doggy park, right?
0: And it didn't do the wee then. It was supposed to do a wee.
1: No, that was all good. Got back in the lift. It got me in, and then it went nowhere. So then I had to wait for somebody to push the button. So when they pushed the button, I was there like, and then I couldn't get back up to my floor. So you know what floor they got me to?
0: What?
1: The sixth floor.
0: And what did you have to do?
1: I had to walk up six.
0: Oh, life is so hard.
1: Of stairs.
0: Well, the exercise. It's called exercise.
1: Oh, when it's that late at night, David, I did not want exercise what I wanted.
0: Well, what's happened now with your card?
1: I had to go and get it redone.
0: By who?
1: By the business person.
0: Is there somebody on site?
1: Well, he wasn't there at the time.
0: No.
1: It was very late at night and I was in a stairwell. I could have died. I could have died and then nobody would have found me. The dog would have just raced up and down the stairs having a great time. Isn't that awful? I got trapped in a lift.
0: Mm. Wonder why it happened.
1: I don't know. Something about the thing demagnetised or something.
0: Yeah, you probably put it up against something. You're probably your tin of mints in your backpack.
1: Oh, that's actually a good point. Yeah. No, I haven't had them since I was stalked by myself. I don't have them anymore.
0: Okay.
1: But I got stuck in a lift. I could have died.
0: Somebody actually told me the other day when I came into Joy to pick up something that they went, oh, I had a similar story to Sue. You know, like, I had a rattle
1: else.
0: In the back in my backpack and I kept on thinking there was someone behind me.
1: See?
0: I thought of Sue.
1: See? I bring out trauma in the best of us. Are we ready? Carrying on?
0: We are.
1: Have I done anything? Have I read the thing or not?
0: No.
1: Why do you say it like that?
0: Well, no, because you haven't.
1: I've been through trauma, David. I've had thunderstorms. I've been locked in a lift. Hello, David and Sue.
0: Hello.
1: Happy Friday to you both.
0: Oh, back at you.
1: We've been a bit of a social whirlpool this week.
0: Who is it?
1: It's Eric.
0: Eric, okay.
1: It's an essay.
0: Well, I was just wondering because it's the sounds if, you know, like, of course there's social whirlpool. They're out every moment, every of the day, aren't they?
1: I don't know, David. I'm trying to read the message.
0: Well, you know, like, you know they are. You know them.
1: Well, he says he is. But they didn't get locked in a lift. Anyway, I'm hoping we've got wonderful plans after our show, do we, David?
0: We do. We've got dinner.
1: That's nice. Mm. Could I please ask for you to send a quick shout-out to the Queen's Parade Gang? Hello.
0: Hello.
1: But the good news is they're not listening.
0: No, they're not in town.
1: They're not in town.
0: No.
1: Now, songs that have questions in them. I've given you four songs this week to choose from. Oh,
0: okay. Yep.
1: Usually we just get three. You ready?
0: I'm ready.
1: Can I Get It by Adele.
0: Adele. Oh, I love Adele.
1: Great song. If you don't know it, I think that is rude, David.
0: Do you know it?
1: No. Since when don't we know songs? Or number two, What Is Love?
0: I love that track.
1: Hadaway.
0: Yeah.
1: What Do I Have to Do by Coils?
0: I think that might be coming up a bit later. Somebody's requested that.
1: Mm-hmm. Or If You Leave Me, Can I Come To?
0: Oh, what a great song. What a funny title.
1: I mean, it was anything, isn't it?
0: Thanks, Eric. You're on Joy.
1: 94.9.

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2: 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It's Friday Night Live. 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
3: Questions. You could have the title of the song with a question.
2: Yep.
3: There's no artists with a question mark.
2: I bet you there probably is.
3: Can't think of one.
2: No, I can't think of one.
3: Or in the lyrics, the text is 0427 569 949.
2: Or the email is onair@joy.org.au.
3: There we go. Now, it is. Hang on, it is Shane from Wodonga. We're not Shane from Wodonga, are we? Sorry, Shane, you got to wait.
2: We could.
3: Are we doing that now? All right. Shane said, I burst out laughing about 10 seconds after you told Warren the theme because I realised you'll have to play I Drove All Night when the boys inevitably will request it because it does actually fit the theme.
2: Right.
3: And that milk cart song I hate also, does that have a question in it?
2: No. Oh, does that?
3: Mm-hmm. And then he said it wasn't his fault because I added the thunder, David. But you know what? It was a recommendation from you, Shane. Anyway, he wanted attention by Kesha, please. Is that all right?
2: It certainly is all right. You're on Joy.
3: 94.9.

0: 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It's Friday Night Live. David and Sue.
1: It's all about questions.
0: It certainly is.
1: We're getting lots of requests in, but you make sure you keep sending them.
0: Yeah, of course.
1: Otherwise, you'll have to listen to us. Damien says, Sue, sometimes you can be vocal about the trials of life, but you've truly had a week locked in the lift. It brings on claustrophobia. Imagine that.
0: You don't have that. Yeah, I've been trapped in the lift once at work when I was working in Sydney, and then we pulled the doors open, but we had to crawl out. There was only a small until the engineers and all that came.
1: I didn't know that.
0: It was only a three-story building, so we were on the second floor. It was hysterical getting it. And there was about, we'd just come back from a meeting, there was about eight people in the lift.
1: And you had to crawl out.
0: It was, a lot less than a metre, about half a metre
1: of David?
0: Crawling out with somebody pushing from both ways, pulling one way and pushing the other way. It was really quite funny. And
1: it sounds hilarious. So therefore,
0: everyone thought it was a scream, and though, no one did any work. Everyone was standing around watching.
1: I know. You'd be like, what's going on?
0: Yeah. You're like, what? What's wrong? Yeah. So,
1: well, have you been trapped? That's your only time?
0: Yeah, the only time trapped in a lift. Oh. Yeah.
1: I had once. I was at the courthouse. I was on jury duty.
0: Oh.
1: Right? And we all got in, the jury people.
0: Yeah.
1: And anyway, something happened with the lift and it needed to reset. It was really weird. And it dropped. It went whoosh. And we all absolutely did the cucky.
0: Oh.
1: In the,
0: But it didn't hit.
1: No, it didn't hit. It just did a shush. And then somebody said, it does that sometimes when it's resetting. No, it shouldn't do that when it's resetting.
0: Whoa. How was jury duty?
1: Everybody got out.
0: How was jury duty?
1: I enjoyed jury duty.
0: Yeah. Well, did you have a case?
1: Yes, David.
0: Oh, no. Well, no, I did it.
1: You didn't get picked?
0: Maybe
1: it's the gold tooth.
0: They picked a couple of people for the case. Yeah. And then everyone else, one of the universities was doing a research study for the law courts.
1: Right.
0: And we had, on video, we had a judge, a real judge and real lawyers, but there was sort of a semi-made up.
1: Oh.
0: And we actually had to give our verdict and comments on it and all that. So it was like doing an exam in a way. And when you finish.
1: Dealing with real people, David, in real lives.
0: This was real because we were helping the law courts.
1: Oh, okay. Well,
0: yeah,
1: not
0: and
1: as
0: the
1: much
0: judge
1: fun.
0: Came in and thanked us for
1: doing it. Did you get biscuits?
0: I can't remember that.
1: I had to stay overnight.
0: Really?
1: I had to stay in a hotel. We were bussed out secretly and everything.
0: Oh, wow.
1: But I can't tell you anything.
0: What? You can now.
1: I can't.
0: Can't you?
1: No. I can't
0: tell
1: you.
0: How long ago did it happen?
1: Years.
0: Oh.
1: Many, many years ago.
0: Right.
1: I got sandwiches. I remember that.
0: What about dinner that night?
1: Yeah, got dinner too.
0: Yep. With the other people or did you have it in a room?
1: No, we were allowed to have dinner together. But we weren't allowed to talk about things.
0: Right. So was it a nice hotel you stayed in?
1: Not really.
0: You can't say. You can say if it's nice
1: or not. No, it wasn't really. It wasn't, five star. That would have been nice.
0: Mm.
1: Don't even remember whether this
0: or
1: white road.
0: Did you allowed to have a drink?
1: I can't remember.
0: Right.
1: I should have taken advantage of the minibar. Grant says, dear David and Sue.
0: Hey, Grant.
1: My question song is Do You Realise by The Flaming Lips.
0: Now, that's a band I haven't heard for a while. Love The Flaming Lips. I think they're really cool. So, Grant, happy to play this.
1: Thank you, Grant.
0: You're on Joy.
1: No Devil Born to Nine.
0: Flaming Lips. Do you realise, Sue?
1: I don't realise much, David.

0: 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It's Friday Night Live with David and Sue on Joy 94.9.
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3: Poor things. Sorry about that. Me being trapped in a lift. You've been trapped in a lift.
2: Having to crawl out of it.
3: That's awful, David.
2: Yeah, because they were going to be 3 hours before they could come and fix
3: it.
2: Yeah.
3: With eight people. Seven others. Tom from Bundaberg.
2: Yes, hey. Hello, Tom.
3: Rita Ora, he would like a little of, please.
2: Oh, okay.
3: The song?
2: Yep.
3: How do we party?
2: Well, how do we party?
3: Party like this, David.
2: You're on Joy.
3: 94.9.

0: What a great little song.
1: We were bopping.
0: Yeah, we like that.
1: We like that. Good. Thank you so much. Well done. Shane's still going on the Thunder because he said, I didn't mention the Thunder thing because, one, I'd already messaged in so many times, I didn't want to hog the line. And two, my partner loves the Thunder ones, so it's a matter of preference.
0: Okay.
1: Still responsible. Anyway, Jennifer says, good evening, Sue and David.
0: Oh, hello, Jennifer.
1: Love the theme.
0: Oh, thank you.
1: Could I please request either How Do You Do by Roxette? She loves a little Roxette, doesn't she?
0: She loves Roxette.
1: Or When Will I Be Famous by Broz?
0: Well, we can't play that because we've already played it.
1: We did that, so that narrows it down.
0: To somebody that she requests all the time.
1: Love it.
0: You're on Joy.
1: 94.9.

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2: 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David and Sue. Well, it's exciting, Sue.
3: Ask a question.
2: What's the meaning of life?
3: Number something, 38, 16, 72, 81, 5. What number is it?
2: Let's get it. Our listeners
3: Remember either.
2: I can.
3: You cannot. Write it down.
2: I'll write it down. Okay.
3: You write it down and then we'll see.
2: Oh, yep.
3: With a pen, David.
2: Well, I had the pen and I dropped it. I've written it down.
3: You did. Can you do it again, just a bit higher? Simo said, oh, David and Sue, I don't need to go to the toot. I've got a good request for you.
2: Right.
3: See, he's really lucid, isn't he? How about When Will You Fall For Me by
2: The Vicar Incredible. And Linda.
3: Yes.
2: Yeah. St. Kilda Girls.
3: Love that.
2: They might live around the corner from you, Simo.
3: Probably.
2: Here we go. You're on Joy.
3: 94.9.

0: The wonderful Vicar and Linda, all the way from downtown Melbourne.
1: Love that.
0: Love that.
1: That was really good.
0: Thanks, Simo.
1: I'm surprised, Simo. You did a good job. Shane says, I got trapped in a lift with five other drag queens. Turns out the queen who worked at the pub was holding down the button to keep the doors closed as a prank.
0: Oh, that's funny.
1: I could have killed her. Yeah, that's not a funny prank, I'm afraid. I don't think so anyway. Anyway, oh, look, David.
0: Oh, there's the snow dome that we made a few years
1: back.
0: There's
1: my eyeball.
0: Yeah, Sue had them made and when they came through, she's cut out of it and I'm in it.
1: I paid for them and everything out of my own money and I've got one headphone and one eyeball, not even a full eyeball. Anyway.
0: That's so gorgeous. Thanks for reminding us of that.
1: Thank you. There's another trauma impact I've had today. Hi, David and Sue. Can we suggest How Will I Know by Whitney Houston, please?
0: Well, how will you know? That's what I want
1: Thank
0: to
1: you,
0: know.
1: They say. Paul and hubby, they're listening in Elizabeth Bay in Sydney, shaking the snow globe and thinking of us.
0: David. Oh, wow, they're in Sydney at present. Oh, lovely.
1: Oh, we could pop over.
0: Yeah, we'll pop over for a little drink after. No, we're in Melbourne. You're on Joy.
1: 94.9. It's just a quick flight, David.

0: how will you know? Whitney's trying to tell us and she doesn't know.
1: She's got a question though.
0: Yeah, she's got the question.
1: That was very good.
0: Yeah, it's one of my favourites of hers.
1: Oh, really? Yeah. I never thought I'd hear that, David.
0: Yeah, well, yeah, the only favourite, I think.
1: Okay. Grant says thank you, which is very nice.
0: Oh, it's our pleasure, Grant.
1: And we got a lovely message just in then. Love your work, David and Sue. Just drove home north side to Bayside. Punt Road was slightly less punty, if you know what I mean, than expected, and sang along to all the great request songs.
0: Oh, thank you. Who is it? Do we know who it is?
1: I don't know.
0: Oh, how lovely. Thank you.
1: But thank you so much. We love that. We love that people sing to the songs that we don't choose. Damien says, David and Sue, you now have a future theme, court, jury, jail, like Jailhouse Rock, right. Love in the First degree.
0: Yeah, okay.
1: Okay, well, we'll bank that little one. That's not bad there. Look at us coming up with the ideas. Kathy said, hi, David and Sue.
0: Hey, Kathy.
1: Now, it's our choice, David.
0: Yep.
1: Are you ready?
0: Oh, yep.
1: Why by Bronski Beat.
0: Uh-huh.
1: Now, you do love a little Bronski Beat.
0: I do.
1: Or What Is Love by Howard Jones.
0: Oh.
1: I had a crush on him.
0: Did you?
1: Yeah. I think, did he appear at Greensboro Shopping Centre?
0: I don't know.
1: He might have.
0: He might have. Yeah.
1: Well, maybe he was going to and the crowd got too thick. Mm. There was at least three people there. thanks and have a great weekend.
0: Oh, well, same to you. And we're playing Howard Jones. You're on Joy.
1: Oh, cool. 94.9.

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3: Yep, you are on Joy, and it's Friday Night Live with David and Sue. And I'm going to sneeze.
4: Oh, that's unprofessional.
3: Well, what do you do?
4: I sneezed 11 times in the office this week, and they thought I was unwell. I said, don't worry, because they're going, bless you. I said, you really need to stop because it's going to keep going. And they, no, I won't. And it was only 11. Normally, oh, here it goes. Need it?
3: I can hold my nose and it stops.
4: No, it's still going to come out, though.
3: Yeah, well, it sort of does.
4: Don't do it again. You're looking funny. David's making a squishy face.
3: I think it's gone now. Right. See, I have problems with my sinuses.
4: Oh, David, nobody cares.
3: Well, that's why I sneeze a bit.
4: Brian from Frankston's Head.
3: Thank you. Yep.
4: Hi, David and Sue.
3: Hi.
4: How did you go with a classical solution for sleep? I didn't try it this week, and I wish I should have. But I had MSG, and that kept me awake for many hours.
3: Mm. Well.
4: I'm going to try it this week. I've got to try an aeroplane. The one other one that was on whatever it was, and the classical music. There's three I've got to try.
3: Oh, classical music would be nice, yeah. But not anything, you know, not 18.
4: What classic, which piece would you go with?
3: Oh,
4: the Gelati music?
3: No.
4: Green Sleeves?
3: Verdi's. Not Verdi. Verdi's for violin and guitar.
4: Do you think so?
3: I'll send it to you. It's the most beautiful piece of music.
4: I shall give that a shot then. Thank you, Ryan. Robbie from Mornington said, I was stuck in the elevator at Track Nightclub for over an hour.
3: Whoa.
4: Many years after go a dinner at Glo-Glo's, being quite inebriated. What a hoot that was.
3: Yeah.
4: How's that?
3: Yeah.
4: That would be awful. I got stuck in a toilet once. Do you know why?
3: Why?
4: I couldn't find it. It was an all-accessible toilet.
3: Right.
4: And I was in a similar moment. And I couldn't find the green button to get out.
3: Okay.
4: So I had to call someone to help me to get out. But could they get me out, David?
3: No,
4: because you've got to push it from the inside.
3: Right.
4: Let's just say that was 20 minutes too long in a toilet.
3: Okay.
4: Now, are you ready? You're not focusing on me.
3: Why?
4: I can't talk to you if you're doing something else.
3: Right, okay. I'm concentrating on you.
4: What? No, you're not.
3: Well, talk.
4: Anyway, what are you doing by the Beatles, please, David and Sue? Robbie from Mornington.
3: Well, I'll get to that a little bit later.
4: See?
3: There was a problem and I'm trying to fix it.
4: Well, you should. Can I do something else then?
3: Yeah.
4: Shall I go on? Can we have the other song that we've already got ready?
3: Yes, Kylie.
4: Yes. Yep. Now, this one goes out for Jordan, who's been very patient and waiting a very long time.
3: He has.
4: What do I have to do with the little Kylie Minogue?
3: Oh.
4: Welcome back, David.
3: Oh, thank you, sir.
4: You went missing for about 3 minutes.
3: You're on Joy.
4: 94.9.

0: Oh, yes, Kylie from Camberwell. What do I have to do?
1: Well, what did I have to do to get poor Robbie's song played on the radio, David?
0: Oh, life is so hard.
1: It was very difficult. But I tell you what we do need to do.
0: What?
1: We'll do the numbers and then remind people a couple of things. One.
0: One.
1: Podcast.
0: Yeah.
1: Make sure you check it out. Go to joy.org.au. Our podcast is there and so are everybody else's from
0: and,
1: Joy.
0: And we thank Anne, Margaret.
1: Oh, Margaret. When you hear that, David's going to get deleted.
0: Margaret, our podcaster, for doing it week after week after week. Sometimes she forgets when, no, not forgets
1: she's busy.
0: When she goes away.
1: She's busy changing the world, David.
0: Yes, she is.
1: Do you think Anne might be her middle name?
0: She helps out with the politician. I don't know. Probably
1: she does, maybe.
0: Might be. Yeah.
1: Anyway, and it is time for double dipping. If you want to go for it, 0427 569 949.
0: Or email us on air at joy.org.au.
1: Okay, Robbie, here you go.
0: What's the song? The Beatles.
1: I don't know.
0: You're on Joy.
1: Got stuck in a lift, have to walk six floors.

0: Oh, yes, the one and only Beatles. And, you know, what a great track that was. What You Doing. And that was an album track. It wasn't one of their singles. So you didn't know that one, did you?
1: No.
0: No. A great track, though. But, you know, they wrote so many wonderful songs. I'm a big Beatle fan.
1: Didn't I sound just like a DJ then? Nah.
0: Nah. Yeah. Nah. Oh, you're such a DJ.
1: Thank you, David. Simo said, apparently, Vicar and Linda sing We Party and We BS.
0: Right.
1: I didn't hear that.
0: Didn't hear it either.
1: Oh. Damien's got in for his double dip early, but he always does.
0: Oh.
1: Can you please play Pet Shop Boys and Dusty Springfield, What Have I Done to Deserve This?
0: Oh, clever.
1: However.
0: What?
1: Or if Sue is livid with this, livid's such a great word, isn't it? How about some Whitney? Yeah, why don't we play some Whitney, David?
0: No.
1: Where do broken hearts go?
0: You're on Joy.
1: 94.9. I knew I had no...

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2: Well, there you go, community service people.
3: Thank you, David. I looked up when daylight saving starts.
2: Why?
3: Because it's dark outside and I'm sick of it.
2: Oh.
3: October.
2: October. Early October.
3: Sunday the 4th of October.
2: Okay.
3: It's not too far away.
2: 2 months.
3: Ugh. Now, Peter and Nick, I am concerned.
2: All the way over there in Kent in England.
3: Because they've said a message says hello again, but we never got your first message.
2: Oh.
3: So if you send a first message, no, we didn't. And then you did say another one, hello, hopefully our messages aren't disappearing. Unfortunately, I think they are because we didn't get it. But I wish we didn't get this one because he says people have been referencing the Milk Cart song, so you should play it. No, but there is a band with question mark in their name.
2: Oh.
3: We did wonder, but we couldn't think of anything. And it was question mark and the Mysterians with 96 Tears, and it's a garage band punk classic.
2: Okay. Don't know it, but we're going to hear it.
3: Oh, we'll give it a shot.
2: You're on Joy.
3: 94.9.

0: I really like
1: you
0: that.
1: You love that.
0: But you weren't big on it.
1: Well, I wasn't big at the start, but then I did like the Hammond organ.
0: Oh, the Hammond organ was really cool.
1: 96 years. No.
0: Really cool. So thanks, boys, all the way over there in Kent in England to choosing that one.
1: Thank you. And then maybe send in two emails or from a different email address or something so we test the system, because we don't want to miss your messages.
0: No, definitely don't.
1: We'd be rather upset if that's the case.
0: Rather.
1: Now, Jason in Windsor.
0: Hello, Jason in Windsor.
1: Who's been driving home, Dad.
0: Oh.
1: Says, loving the show tonight. I always tune in on my way home.
0: Oh, thank you.
1: But would like to hear Men at Work. Who can it be now?
0: Oh, cool one. You're on Joy.
1: 94.9.
0: Great sax in this.
1: Ooh!
0: Saxophone. Ooh!

0: Oh, yeah, great track. And, of course, Men at Work had that huge hit with what?
1: Down Under.
0: Down Under, which went to number one in America and number one mostly through Europe as well, and number one album in America as well. So, okay. Yeah, they would have done extremely well back in the day.
1: Good on them.
0: Good on them.
1: Good on them. I've just been looking where they are.
0: What
1: there's a couple
0: doing
1: in
0: now?
1: Australia.
0: Yeah.
1: There's still Colin's the only one, and then they've got new people now.
0: Yep. In November they're playing Mornington.
1: There you go.
0: Yeah.
1: Look at that. Grant says, "So Clair de Lune by Debussy is a gentle sleep music."
0: Oh, there we go. Oh, that would be a beautiful one. Grant, a good one. Yes.
1: All right. I shall give it a go.
0: Yep.
1: I'll have to program my thingy, though. It's only got set sounds unless I put something else in there.
0: Right, okay.
1: I'll work it out.
0: You're a clever girl.
1: She works it out. Here we go. Who we got? Grant says, "Hi, David and Sue. My double dip is..." I think we've got a few spots, David, for double dips.
0: We do.
1: I think people can text in 0427 569 949,
0: or email us on air at joy.org.au.
1: Because you need to get them in now if you want to play them. What's the frequency, Kenneth? I love that by REM, or Are You the One I've Been Waiting For by Nick Cave and the Bad Seeds. Thanks.
0: REM it is.

0: REM, we were talking about how cool they were in their day, weren't they?
1: Them.
0: Yeah.
1: What's the frequency? And they go, in the song.
0: Oh, they do that, do they? They don't play music. They go, I didn't hear him going,
1: I just don't think that you're being friendly right now. I'm going to dob on you, Simo, and Simo's going to stand up for me. Damien, I'm not so sure. He bought it at Pet Shop Boys. And Shane, I'm not so sure. Although, we have played Kesha.
0: We have.
1: Even though I didn't sleep one night because of him. Anyway, Eric said, can he have a double dip from earlier?
0: Right.
1: Because he did put it in earlier, we didn't choose it because he did give us four. Mm. But he would really like to hear What Is Love by Hadaway.
2: What is love?

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2: 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We've only got 14 minutes to go.
3: Can't be true.
2: It's true, so it's
3: unbelievable.
2: True.
3: Unbelievable. We haven't argued enough yet. Simo said, I've got another one. If you leave me, can I come too? I'm mental as anything, because you two are as mental as anything.
2: Oh, excuse me. Join the club, Simo. Mm. But we've already played it.
3: It was a good one, though.
2: That's a good one.
3: Damien said, on a future program theme, maybe counting, like 11 sneezes at work, the number of David snow globes, and 96 years and a billion requests for Celine.
2: Oh, well, snow domes, I think I'm over 1,000.
3: Are you?
2: I've got some that I can't even put out.
3: That's good. Well, we keep giving them to you and you go, I love it.
2: No, no, but all the new ones I put out.
3: Do
2: but
3: you?
2: Some of them, all the water evaporates and you can't put an extra water back in.
3: It's time
2: in.
3: To let them go, David.
2: No, I can't.
3: Let it go. Let it go. Grant says, thank you. Shane from Wodonga said, unless I miss them while waiting for orders, I listen while I'm driving, I'm dropping them off. I didn't know that.
2: Oh.
3: Neither of my hated songs were played, so I'm going to let you pick between I Drove All Night and Ernie. Neither. But we did have a funny one for you. Where is it, David?
2: What?
3: Didn't you put it up? Oh, yes, you did. Do you really want to hurt me, Shane?
2: You're on Joy.

0: just hit myself in the head with them, with my headphones when I was putting them on in a hurry, and just went bang. It didn't hurt though. Oh. But I normally say, "Ow," yeah, like, even though it doesn't hurt. And people people go, "Oh, you're all right." And I went, "Oh, actually, it didn't hurt.
1: It didn't hurt."
0: Just just a reaction, you know.
1: Oh well. Shane from Wodonga said, "Well played," because that was a good play on our behalf.
0: Boom.
1: Peter said, "Hello again, sensational David and dazzling Sue. I also have the David and Snoo snow globe in my kitchen, together with my Joy Fridge and my Monday Breakfast Show mug."
0: Fabulous.
1: And I don't understand why some of my emails are disappearing. I don't either.
0: No.
1: But I think we have some new stickers.
0: So we're going to send you some new stickers.
1: So if you send me your address again, because I can't remember it, I'll see. And if we have got them, I'll post them out.
0: And
1: we
0: love the photo of your fridge.
1: Love the fridge.
0: It's a gorgeous fridge as well, with all the Joy stickers on it, all the way over there in Kent in England.
1: I love it.
0: Yeah, like, how lovely of you. Thank you so much.
1: We might do that one night. Show us a photo of your fridge. That sounds like fun.
0: I've got so much on my fridge, have you?
1: No, because ours is a built-in one.
0: Right, oh, and you've got to open a door.
1: Well, no, it's joined to the door.
0: Right.
1: It's, you know, not in a cavity.
0: Right.
1: It's fancy, okay. David.
0: Fancy.
1: All right, we've got two songs. We're going to squish them in, aren't we?
0: Yeah. Oh, we are, yep.
1: A little bit of Marvin Gaye, what's going on?
0: Yeah, brilliant
1: and
0: song.
1: And I'm going to go and check if there's some stickers out front.
0: Okay. You're on Joy.
1: 94.1.
0: Brilliant song.
2: What's up, man? Brother, what's up?
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2: Guess what?
3: I found more stickers.
2: Yay, for the guys in England.
3: Yeah,
2: fantastic.
3: Huge. I'll send you an email if you don't end me, get me one in time.
2: Yeah, okay. And now, thank you for all the wonderful requests tonight.
3: Yes.
2: With our theme being a question.
3: Yes.
2: Yeah, in the title. And we're going out with a really... Have a lovely weekend, everyone.
3: Yes, yeah, stay warm.
2: And I hope you get a lot of sleep tonight and tomorrow soon.
3: Thank you. I am going to try the Clair de Lune.
2: Right, yeah. Oh, beautiful piece of music.
3: I shall do that.
2: All right. Yeah, we're going out to dinner now, as we do every Friday night.
3: Do I have to sit and talk to you some more?
2: Mm, there you go. Great. And this one is one of my all-time favourite songs, in my top 200.
3: Oh, my gosh.
2: Yeah, it's Travis. Why does it always rain on me? Did I lie
3: because
2: when
3: you didn't
2: I
3: have an umbrella?
2: Did I lie when I was 17? I love that line. See you, folks. Have a wonderful weekend. And thanks for all your fabulous requests and messages. We get so many fun messages. See you later.
3: Bye.

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It's time to get down with your resident disco DJ, Robbie Molinari. 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

Nate. It's a song called Happy Feeling from 2022. Joyces, welcome to tonight's Turn the Beat Around. I'm Robbie Molinari. Thanks for joining me. I'm keeping you company right up until 11 o'clock as per usual. Now, tonight we're celebrating one of the most enduring voices in dance music. From Baltimore's underground club scene to global dance floors, Ultranate has spent almost 4 decades creating records that combine uplifting messages with incredible house music. And along the way, she's amassed 5 Billboard Dance Club number one hits, cementing her as one of the most successful vocalists in house music history. Now, Australian audiences have had a long affair with Ultranate. Her signature anthem, Free, became a top 40 hit here, but her biggest Australian chart success came in 1998, when If You Could Read My Mind, recorded with Amber and Jocelyn Enriquez as stars on 54, reached number 3 on the ARIA singles chart. Now, Ultra has maintained a strong connection with Australia, returning regularly to perform for local audiences, and she'll actually be back this November here in Melbourne performing at Riva, right here in St Kilda. But before we get there, we're going to look back on an extraordinary career that began almost by accident in our Baltimore's club scene and went on to give some of the most uplifting and empowering songs ever to emerge from the world of house music. I just spun you Happy Feeling, which, as I mentioned, came out in 2022, and it was a song written during the pandemic, and Ultra has described it as an anchor when the world felt uncertain. It represents her belief that dance music can still be uplifting and transformative. And she actually co-wrote that with Russell Small of the Freemasons. The song went on to sort of get a bit more attention a couple of years later in 2024. We're going to move forward, Joyces, with all the tunes that you'll know and love from Ultranate. This next one came out in 2000, and it was one of the 5 Billboard Dance Club number one singles. This is called Desire. And turn the beat around.

0: And I'm Robbie Molinari, and we are playing tribute to Ultra Nate, the Queen of House Music. That track there from 1995, it's called Party Girl, Turn Me Loose. Now, when she recorded that in 95, it was actually created as the title track for the now cult classic indie film Party Girl. It starred Parker Posey, and she was at the height of her indie film fame, and the movie just captured this awesome energy of New York's underground club scene, you know, and it's since gone on to become, you know, this beloved queer and club culture classic. Check it out. It's actually just reappeared on one of the major streaming services. As far as chart stats go with that particular track, that made it to number 6 on the US Billboard Dance Club chart. Joycers, this is Turn the Beat Around. I'm Robbie Molinari. We're going to go to a quick break and then we're back. More Ultra Nate.
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2: Joy

It's all about Ultra Nate this first hour on tonight's Turn the Beat Around. And then after 9 o'clock, we're going to get stuck into some disco choices, so stick around. That particular track there is from 1989. It is called It's Over Now. Now, Ultra told DJ Life magazine that she never planned a music career, but after discovering Baltimore club culture and meeting the Basement Boys, who went on to produce her first record, they also recorded that demo. They actually recorded her demo together, which was that particular song there, and it ended up becoming her first single. It's Over Now. It just basically launched everything that followed, including this, yeah? Should we give it a spin? The song that changed everything from 1997. The big club anthem. This is Free, Ultra Nate on Turn the Beat Around.

nearly 30 years later, and it still remains one of the most enduring pride anthems in our dance music history. Went top 40 here in Australia, spent 2 weeks at number one on the Billboard's Dance Club Chart and reached number four in the UK. That is from 1997, the classic that is Free from Ultranate. Now, she's often said that Free wasn't written as a commercial dance floor anthem. It began as a statement about personal freedom and self-acceptance, and it has gone on to maintain that amazing and very, very important stance. Joyce, if you want to say good day, the phone line is open as always, 0427 569 949. We're going through until 11 o'clock tonight. This is Turn the Beat Around. This first hour, it's all about dance music icon, Ultranate, and I'm just queuing this next track. Let's just make sure it works for us, yeah. Who's returning to Australia in November. If you are keen to go check her out, she's amazing live. We're going to jump from 1997 to 1998, another track from her awesome album, Situation Critical. This is New Kind of Medicine on Turn the Beat Around.

0: It's Ultranate on tonight's Turn the Beat Around. That is from 1994. The song's called How Long, another big hit for her on the club charts. It made it to number, I'll just double check, number two. Pretty good. Good going, Ultra. This is Turn the Beat Around. We're playing tribute to Ultranate this hour. Quick break and then we're back with more. The big track from our Stars on 54 is up next. Stick around, Joysters.
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Another one of the US Billboard Dance Club number one singles, that is from 2001. It's Get It Up, The Feeling, and that's the Full Intention remix on tonight's Turn the Beat Around. Joyce's, as I mentioned at the top of the hour, Free might be Ultra's signature hit, but it was If You Could Read My Mind that became her biggest hit single here in Australia, going to number three in 1998. Styled as Stars on 54, which was essentially a dance music group created for the soundtrack of the film 54. Of course, you know, the trio combined three of the biggest dance voices of the era: Ultra herself, Amber, and Jocelyn Enriquez. As a club hit in the States, this went to number three. I remember actually being in the States during 1998 when this first came out. Naturally, it just caught my attention and my ears absolutely immediately. This, for me, remains an absolute classic. This is If You Could Read My Mind, Stars on 54 on Joy.

0: Still sounds amazing today as it did back in 1998. Stars on 54, Ultra Amber and Jocelyn Enriquez. That is If You Could Read My Mind on Turn the Beat Around. Joyce's, stick around. More Ultra Nante coming up straight after this.
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2: Cinema Nova welcomes Teenage Sex and Death at Camp Miasma. Having won the Queer Palm at Cannes Film Festival, Hannah Einbinder and Gillian Anderson electrify in this psychosexual slasher film from meta horror maverick Jane Schoenbrunn. With a new Nova Bar takeover inspired by the nostalgic camp feel of the film, Teenage Sex and Death at Camp Miasma is now showing at Cinema Nova, 380 Lygon Street, Carlton. Joy sponsor.
0: Joy. Joyce, welcome back to Turn the Beat Around. We're going through until 11 o'clock tonight. I'm Robbie Molinari. If you want to say g'day, 0427 569 949 on the text, or you can email me on air at joy.org.au. Next up from 2006, this is Love's the Only Drug.

from 2006. Peaked at number two on the Billboard Dance Club chart. That is Ultranate and Love's the Only Drug. Joyce, stick around. We're going through until 11 o'clock tonight. After 9, we're going to get stuck into some good old-fashioned disco. Got lots of amazing tunes lined up. But in the meantime, we are playing a tribute to the house music queen that is Ultranate. She's here in Melbourne in November. Now, in 2007, many assumed Ultra's commercial peak was probably behind her, but a brand new single at the time became her first Billboard Dance number one in 6 years and introduced her, well, quite frankly, to a completely new generation of clubbers. This is a cover of a very unexpected song at the time, but yep, they loved it. This is Automatic, Ultranate, the old Pointer Sisters track. On 10 the beat around.

the penultimate song in our tribute to Alter and Arte on tonight's Turn the Beat Around from 1998. That is Found a Cure. Now, many fans consider that the perfect combination, the perfect companion to Free. That is the Mood to Swing remix, which became the definitive version back in the day and helped take the song to number one on Billboard's Dance Club chart. And amongst house DJs, that remix is often regarded as, you know, one of the greatest vocal house records ever made. Joyce's, this is Turn the Beat Around. We're going through until 11 o'clock tonight. After 9 o'clock, we're going to get stuck into the second hour, and we'll queue up some good old-fashioned disco, so stick around for that. Let's spin one last track from Alter and Arte. As I mentioned, she's spent, you know, 4 decades in dance music, and she's still finding new audiences. Her 2026 collaboration, Movin' to the Sun, sees the house music icon join forces with French producer Hugel and songwriter Emmanuel Angel in what Hugel describes as a bridge between generations of house music. Now, this premiered during Hugel's high-profile Coachella set before it was released, and the track quickly caught fire. Obviously, you know, introduced a whole new legion of fans to Ultra's unmistakable voice, and it's proof that that great house music and great vocalists never go out of style. Let's give it a spin. This will bring us up to 9 o'clock. This is Hugel and Ultra and Emmanuel. It's called Movin' to the Sun.

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kicking off the disco suite of tonight's Turn the Beat Around from 1978. That is Greg Diamond. He would later rename his group or rebrand as Greg Diamond's Bionic Boogie. But that clip was lifted from the debut album called Star Cruiser, and it's the title track. It's called Star Cruisin', and of course it contains the unmistakable vocal of Jocelyn Brown. Recognise that anywhere. Joysters, this is Turn the Beat Around. It's all about the golden era of the disco times and the evolution of dance music. We're going to get stuck into some disco between now and closing time. Stick around, there's some good stuff on the way. I've got some Stephanie Mills, some Eddie Grant, some Joey Travolta, who is John's older brother, bit of Otis Clay, lots and lots of good stuff, including this next one. Probably the biggest disco track of all time. We don't often give it a spin, but it deserves its flowers. This is the Bee Gees from 77. It's Stayin' Alive on Joy.

0: the Aussie number one single from 1977, and of course lifted from Saturday Night Fever, my all-time favourite movie. That is the Bee Gees and Stayin' Alive on Turn the Beat Around. Superb piece of music. If you listen to that with a pair of headphones on, you can hear every single layer and every instrument going on in there. It is just phenomenal. Joyce's quick break, and then we're back with some more disco. Stick around. This is Turn the Beat Around.
1: 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The Melbourne Star Observer. 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

0: Another big disco record there from 1978. They're called Paradise Express, husband and wife duo. And that track is called Dance, featuring some background vocals on this from a couple of famous girls, Azora Rhodes Armstead and Martha Wash, who collectively were known as the Weather Girls. And also in there, Britain's Liquid Gold from 1980 played you the classic that is Dance Yourself Dizzy. Quick break, Joyce's, and then we're back with some more D-I-S-C-O honour. Turn the beat around.
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3: 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Turn the beat around with Robbie Molinari on Joy 94.9. Well.

American gospel singer Otis Clay from 1982. That is the original version of The Only Way Is Up, of course. Made famous and, took the world by storm in 1989 with thanks to Yaz and the Plastic Population. But that version there went unnoticed at the time, but it's absolutely stunning. I love it. Joyce says, this is Turn the Beat Around. Hope you're enjoying the disco tunes tonight. We're going through until 11 o'clock. What have we got coming up? Some Denise Williams, some Kelly Marie, maybe a little Viola Wills. Yeah, we'll get her on there. Let's keep going with another track from 1982. From Brixton's Hot Chocolate. This is superb. It's Girl Crazy. Turn the Beat Around.

Phil Simon from 1979, an absolutely beautiful track written by James M. Tumey and Reggie Lucas. Now, Reggie Lucas, of course, absolute legend, wrote Madonna's Borderline and produced it as well. You Know How to Love Me on tonight's Turn the Beat Around. Joyce, if you want to say g'day, let me know what you're up to and what you got planned for this weekend. I hear Sunday's going to be a wet one. So we'll probably all be indoors. So, yeah, bunker down. But hopefully the disco tunes are getting you in the mood. Next up, let's have a little more from the early 80s. This is Billy Ocean. It's called Nights.

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8: Joy says, welcome back to Turn the Beat Around. We're going to jump forward to our 1987, little Aretha Franklin, little George Michael. I knew you were waiting, and tonight's Turn the Beat Around.

The big number one single from 1987, Aretha Franklin and George Michael, produced by Nada Michael Walden. That is A New You Were Waiting, and in brackets for me. This is Turn the Beat Around. We're going to stick with the second half of the 80s right about now. This next track came out of the Hit Factory and recorded by quite a few of the artists on the Stock Aitken and Waterman payroll. But this is the first version that came out of I'm the One Who Really Loves You. This is Austin Howard and Turn the Beat Around.

American disco queen Viola Wills and her big, big hit. Gonna Get Along Without Janelle from 1979. From one big Aussie hit to another, this was the number one track.

still sounds pretty good after all this time. 1979 and a number one single, but yeah, hasn't lost its touch. That is M and Pop Music on Turn the Beat Around. Next up, let's head over to, it's time to get tongue-tied. We're going to head over to Scotland and another disco queen from the 70s. This is Kelly Marie. This is Make Love to Me.

The best disco and soul from around the world. You're on deck with Disco Duck Robbie Molinari. 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

signed to the legendary Casablanca record label. That is John Travolta's older brother, Joey Travolta. And a track called I Can't Forget You. It was taken from his one and only album with the same name. It's not a bad song. Actually, it's better than not a bad song. It is a really good song. It's got that dirty groove going on. And it's actually very, very cool. And I'm sure that's all down to the fact that it was produced by John Davis of John Davis and the Monster Orchestra. Lucky Joey Travolta. This is Turn the Beat Around, Joyce. We're going through until 11 o'clock. It's me rabbiting on about the old disco tunes tonight. Let's keep the slow jams going. Here's another one from the same year. She played Dorothy in the Broadway version of The Wiz in the 70s. This is Stephanie Mills. And What You Gonna Do With My Lovin'? Enjoy.

0: Stephanie Mills from 79, What You Gonna Do With My Lovin'? Joyce says we've got a quick break, and then when we're back, we've got some Candy Staton, got some Eddie Grant, and so much more. Stick around. This is Turn the Beat Around.
1: You've got a mate for everything else. What about a talking mate? 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

1977 was the year that is Candy Staton taking on the Bee Gees track Nights on Broadway and absolutely smashing it. What a version. That is so, so good. Never gets old. Nor do these guys. This is Chic up next. Have you fun? This will get your heart racing. Little Everybody Dance on Turn the Beat Around.

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0: Denise Williams from 1984, and of course from the big Footloose soundtrack, and a massive Aussie hit single went to number 3 back in the day. That is Let's Hear It for the Boy. And also in there, another massive Australian hit single in 1983 for Eddie Grant went to number 2, Electric Avenue. Joyce's quick break, and then we're back with some more. Stick around. This is Turn the Beat Around.
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0: Welcome back to Turn the Beat Around, my little disco ducklings. Sticking with the 80s for the time being. This next track comes from a band called The System. You might recognise it. Robert Palmer also recorded a version of this same song. This is You Are In My System.

pair of native New Yorkers from 1982, and the song is You Are In My System by The System. This is Turn the Beat Around. Joyce is coming up at 11 o'clock tonight is Above and Beyond with Group Therapy Radio, which is directly out of the UK. Each and every week, a brand new episode on Joy 94.9. I'm taking you back, though. It's all about the disco, funk and soul on Turn the Beat Around. Let's have a little Maria Bydell. This is Body Rock.

0: Prince from 1979, and he's our first US Billboard Top 10. Still an amazing tune, and it will always be an amazing tune. That is I Wanna Be Your Lover, and Turn the Beat Around. We're shutting up shop in about 20 minutes, Joyces, so I'll stick around. A few more tunes to come. Should we play Madonna and Kylie? Have you heard it? Let me know. And I'll cue it up if you want a little love sensation. A quick break, and then we're back with some more disco.
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2: Joy.

Peaches and Herb from the late 70s. What a tune. I love it. And I was so happy when I found that on 7-inch single when I was recently crate digging. Well, not recently. It was last year now, but in Japan. Roller Skating Mate on Turn the Beat Around. 10 minutes away from closing time. Joyce has just had some sad news pop up on the socials, and I thought I'd better share it with you. William Orbit, the British music producer who worked with Madonna, of course, Blur, All Saints, U2, and so many more, has died at the age of 69. A statement on his social media attributed to family and friends said he died at home on the 23rd of July. He will certainly be greatly missed, and by so many whose lives he touched through his music, friendship and kindness, the statement read. No cause of death was given, but that's actually really, really sad. I mean, he had been very vocal on social media over the last few months and sharing a lot of the work he had done with Madonna and a lot of the work that sort of sat archived that didn't see the light of day. But he gave her her first Grammy-winning record with Ray of Light, and it was an amazing record, and a lot of fans will rate it as her best piece of work. Rest in peace, William Orbit. Thank you so much for the music. Let's have a little of his work with Frozen, yeah?

Madonna from 1998, and what an amazing track and LP and era of her musical career that was. Frozen, I will always rate that. It's one of my all-time favourite Madonna songs. And the very sad news that William Orbit, the producer behind Ray of Light and that particular track, has passed away on the 23rd of July, but it was only announced just in the last hour. Joyce says there's only one last song that we can play today. It's got to be this one, yeah? This is easily the best thing that's happening in the world right now. It's Madonna and Kylie. Love Sensation.

Joycers, that's a wrap from me. You guys have an amazing and safe weekend. Stay dry. Big shout out to Jim and Paul. Thanks for the message. And of course, one must play Madge and Kylie. How very dare I? Yes. Good night, everybody. This is Love Sensation. Enjoy it. It is absolute.

Looking for a program celebrating love? Look no further. It's called Love Out Loud, and it's especially for the rainbow community. It works like this. You send in a request for a song,

music from Dulcim, Tin Leaker, JTech, Elga Klein, and so many more. And also, we've got news and messages from you, the Anjuna family. And to close things out, a guest mix from the legendary Sound Prank, who has made his return to the dance world after nearly a decade away. So don't miss it. So let's continue with some great new music. Something new from

0: the unmissable sounds of Dosim. That was his brand new club cut, Morning Runner, which plenty of you loved from his awesome set at Anjuna Deep Explorations. I'll be playing you another new single from two Anjuna Deep favorites in just a second. But first, it's time for this week's Record of the Week.
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to Nanjiana Beat, marking the latest chapter in his over 40 releases with us. I actually picked this for the ABGT ID box at the start of the month, and it's great to be able to play for you now in full. This is JTech with Paramount.

JTech with Terminus, our record of the week. You'll be able to pick that up on his new Ultramarine EP, which I might play you a little more of later on. In label news, this October we're heading back to our underground roots with a new Anjuna Beats Warehouse Tour. Join us in Liverpool, Birmingham and Bristol for a solid 8 hours plus of trance and progressive from Above and Beyond and Anjuna Beats label stars. Tickets for all three shows are on sale now over on the Anjuna Beats website. Coming up, new music from Matt Fax and John Grant, but next, here's Marsh with his first single on his new label, Martian Records. This

A recent guest there on the show, Matt Fax with Oddity from his new EP Inner Frames, which is out today on Colorize. If you missed the mix he delivered for Jono,

Beyond and listening to Group Therapy. Alfred is sending a massive shout out to his wife, Elzandri. She's been pulling crazy shifts at work while raising their 10-month-old. He says ABGT and Angina Beats are helping them keep moving through it all. And Mark is sending love from Washington State and says, I proposed to my now wife, Cassandra, at ABGT 250, and we're excited that 8 years later we'll be back at the Gorge for ABGT 700. You can't wait to see the Anjuna family. Our roads and some news on the forthcoming Anjuna Deep Australia tour shortly.

Rising Anjuna Chill Talents, Planet of Souls. Tickets are on sale now over on the Anjuna Deep website. I'll be sending out a few more of your messages shortly, right after this one from Elke Klein, Buddha Kid, and Nathan Nicholson. It's called Another Life.

artist Passive Progressive making his debut on Finestra with So High. Jason, shout out to Audrey and Andrew for introducing me to the Untuner community. He's excited to introduce Sarah to it all and dance together at ABGT 700. And Alex wants to shout out Leslie and says, I can't wait to experience ABGT 700 at the beautiful, iconic gorge with you. Bust out some moves and celebrate another great

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0: 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It's his first Angina Beat single since Crystal's album, and one that's been a firm favorite of ours since we first debuted it on Angina Beat's Volume 17. What a great choice. So lend me that collective finger and let's push that button on Sonny Lax, Gravity of Sleep.
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of Forever. All the way from New Zealand, Joey, Louise, and Eileen are wishing a happy third birthday to little Breer, who apparently pushed the button just after she was born. Happy birthday. Diane says, "We're so excited to share Above and Beyond with our granddaughter and son this weekend at Veld in Toronto. Three generations together enjoying beautiful music." And Elias says, "Hello from El Salvador. I can't wait to join my cousins, Daniel, Selvin, Irvin, and his girlfriend at ABGT 700 and dance with all Anjuna family." Up next, it's Jody Wistenoff, James Grant, and Fair Tag with new single called

you over to Soundprank, tonight's guest. He's just about to release an EP called As Within, So Below, his first in almost a decade, and is in the booth tonight to give you a glimpse. So don't go anywhere.

0: with Ultramarine. But enough teasing, it's time for this week's guest mix.
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0: My guest tonight is Soundprank, a bit of a legend in the Anjuna universe. He first joined the label family through Anjuna Deep and made a name for himself with his true progressive house style at a time when everyone was chasing EDM. He made the jump over to Anjuna Beats with a string of releases before stepping back to focus on composing and went on to become the man behind the music in some of the biggest trailers in gaming and TV. Modern Warfare 3, Battlefield 5, Apex Legends, Diablo and FIFA 18 World Cup, that was all him. So he's stepping back into the dance scene next week with a brand new EP called As Within, So Below, and we couldn't be more excited. So for the next half an hour, here's this week's guest mixer, Soundprank.
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0: A huge thanks to Soundprank for tonight's mix. Nearly a decade away from the dance floor, and he comes back sounding like that. Truly amazing. As I said, his new EP, As Within, So Below, is out next Friday on August 7th, so keep your eye out for it. But that's everything we've got time for this week. Thanks for joining me. Tony will be back on the decks next week, and he'll be bringing you a guest mix from a rising star on Anjuna Deep Explorations. But until then,
1: it's goodbye from me.
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Don't put names on them. Simply allow them to play with your eardrum. Don't judge the sounds. There are no, as it were, proper sounds or improper sounds. It's all just sound.

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1: We are back once again. 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
2: Hello and welcome back. I'm Harry Bangal of Brixtone, and yes, I'm back for the next 2 hours with loads of brand new tracks, as well as my Who Sampled Who section and the Rewind selection all to come. So kicking off, it is Dizzy Rascal and Calvin Harris with the Merc Monk vs. Laws Club edit of Chase the Holiday. This is Brixtone in the mix.
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3: With Brixtone.

This is Brixtone. In the mix coming up, I've got my Who Sampled Who section, the Rewind selection, and later another uninterrupted mix of brand new tracks. But first tonight, I kicked off with Dizzy Rascal and Calvin Harris with the Merc Monk vs. Laws Club edit of Chase the Holiday, followed by Texas vs. Shane Codd with the Lewis Capaldi and Mark Farge mashup of Inner Smile vs. Get Out My Head, into Bob Marley and the Fisher remix of Jammin', then into MK with the Merc Monk World Go Round VIP edit of Zone, Travis Emmons and Mod Girl followed that with Sing It Back, followed by Body Rockers and the Mr. Mess remix of I Like The Way, into Vin Vega and Franco Maldini with Manhaya, then into Tribal Saints with the Samuel Rain Afro House remix of Perfect Love, Bob Sinclair featuring Gary Nesta Pine, followed that with DJ Ibril Sis, Cheba and 5 Hours remix of Love Generation, and continuing with Was Rimmer and Mr. J with Down and Out. This is Brixtone in the mix.

0: This is Brixtone in the mix. That was part one, and I continued with Samuel Sartini and DJ Shorty with Vasilando, followed by Math May featuring Bon and Follow, into Leo next with Vibes Up, Lights Down, then into Charlie XCX featuring Billie Eilish and Loud Luxury with the Matthew Topper Out Late edit of Guess. So me, Friday Night Posse, followed that with a brand new world exclusive first play of Call on Valerie, followed by Cunley B and the Lizzie Curious remix of Midas Touch, into DeRay with Close My Eyes, then into me, Friday Night Posse and Roe with If I Could Turn Back Time, DJ Ham followed that with Somebody to Love, and finishing off part one, in the background it is Camel Fat and an 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
1: Brixtone presents Here's One We Made Earlier.
0: And it's straight into Here's One We Made Earlier. We're going back to 2019 and an official remix I did for Cascada with Like The Way I Do. This is the Friday Night's Posse remix.
2: Brixtone.

0: And it's time for Who Sampled Who. I'm taking you back to 1981 and a classic from Kool and the Gang with Get Down on It. Here is a recent version courtesy of Young Franco.
1: Brixton presents Who Sampled Who.
2: What you gonna do? You wanna get out? What you gonna do? You wanna get out? What you gonna do? You wanna get out? What you gonna do? You wanna get out? What you gonna do? You wanna get out?

0: Don't forget to reach out on social media. If you're enjoying the show tonight, head to your favourite platform and search for Bricks Tone. That's B-R-I-X-X Tone. Bricks Tone. You are tuned in to me, Harry Bangal of Bricks Tone. Coming up, I'm going uninterrupted with 30 minutes of upfront tracks. Stay tuned. But first, we take you back to the old school with the Rewind selection.
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0: This is Brixton in the mix, coming up in a few moments. I'm going back in the mix for another 40 minutes. But first, you just heard this week's Rewind selection. Some amazing classics from back in the day. And I started with Uniting Nations with Out of Touch, followed by Barking Brothers and the original bootleg version of Gordon's Groove, into Miss Peppermint with Let Me Hear the DJ. And finally, just finishing this week's Rewind selection, in the background, it is Alcatraz with Give Me Love. Don't forget to reach out on social media if you're enjoying the show. Head to your favourite platform and search for Brixton. That's B-R-I-X-X-Tone. And get ready. This is Brixton in the mix.
1: All right. It's time for Brixton in the mix.

This is Brixton in the mix. So for the final part of the show, we kicked off with Bananarama with the Dale Castell edit of Cruel Summer, followed by Beyoncé versus Matt Cesari and Mont Rogue with the Lewis Capaldi and Mark Farge mashup of Cuff It versus Waves of Love, into Birdman featuring Drake and Lil Wayne with the Anthem Kings Sugar Baby edit of Money to Blow, then into G-Fire featuring Chaka Khan and the Strictly for the Old School edit of Ain't Nobody Strike. Muzu Messi followed that with Get On Up, followed by Sean Paul and Friends with Get Busy, Shake That, into Whitney Houston and the JL Rocco remix of I Wanna Dance With Somebody, then into Night Tales with Paradiso, Zip followed that with Pain, and continuing with Axwell versus Route 94 versus Todd Terry and the Grant Richards edit of Counting Back to Love. This is Brixton in the mix.

In the meantime, I've got some funky fresh house music. I've had a couple of weeks off this show as well. Thank you very much to Forbid for looking after proceedings last weekend. Got brand new Coulter. Got Sydney Charles with a bit of unreleased tackle that I'm going to be dropping tonight. Very excited to play that. Pinto. Ludes and Ketima later on as well. Right now, from my Disco Licious sister.

Than the sultry vibes from Laura Pradelska's brand new tune, Rolling Deep. Really funky deep stuff. I get the privilege of playing with her as part of the Discolicious Collective. Was there last week in Ibiza at Universe with her when she dropped this as well. Incredible, incredible producer. One to watch for sure. Right now, let's crack on with the tunes. Got Prosper and Clooney on the way. A Manchester Village Pride headliner after this from Coulter. It's Hey Everybody, back in the dance.

0: last week. It went off and she was so happy about it. DJ Paulette's mix of Inner City, Pennies from Heaven.
1: Dave Cooper in the mix.
0: Let's crack on. I've got a Shermanology and a Sydney Charles unreleased ID for you. After this one, doing so well. Big Song of the Summer, Prosper, Clooney and Sybil. This is

Really loving the tune Party Girl here from Shermanology and Danny Howard. Really funky stuff. It's been out, I think, about a month now, but I've been rinsing it. Really, really good stuff in the club. Now, if you've seen on TikTok or social media a trend where people go in the fridge and get out a jar of jam and then go, this jam is fresh.

0: Pizzak, Sydney Charles and the Fresh House Jam. Unreleased, but you can go and I think listen to it. There's like bits on YouTube here and there. But I wonder if there's going to be a full release of it. Very, very fun stuff. Gorgon City on the way, Pinto. Right now, Chain Snatcher. And if you know Paris is Burning, the iconic documentary, you'll know a vocal sample that comes a little bit later on. In this tune, Yes Honey, it's your Saturday on the weekend.
1: Dave Cooper.

been really enjoying this tune for the last few weeks. Gorgon City, Work It Out on your Saturday. I'm Dave Cooper, thanks for joining me. I've got a few tunes left to squeeze in for you, including a brand new one from Ludes and

played Sydney Charles in the show a bit earlier. And he did a tune which sampled that really iconic Charles List sample, vocal, whatever you want to call it. It's been going around for decades, that. That's about your lot from me. I may or may not be back next week. I'm actually back in Ibiza next weekend. I'm very busy, what can I say? But I'm going to leave you with this big banger from Ketamo, teamed up with Ludes and Camden Cox for this really big BPM banger. It's called Feels Like Heaven. The Weekend.

0: anthemic stuff. Hands in the air. Really loving this. Feels like heaven from Ludes, Ketima and Camden Cox. Finishing off your time with me, Dave Cooper.
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2: 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Do I still hear ABBA? No, that's RT. Beaming to you as the only LGBTQIA+ platform in Australia, and I believe in the Southern Hemisphere, if you can... Lads, I'm not joking now when I say that. It is true. It's seriously, it's true. I don't think there's any others in the Southern Hemisphere. There's about like 5 or 6 in the... Anyway, people on Joy speak about that stuff all the time. August.
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2: What are you doing? Oh, yeah, keep me around either. Just, I want a little accompanying music. I'm by myself today in the studio. I need to feel like I'm here with someone. And speaking of that, I want to hear from you in 0427569949. Text me in because I have a lot to talk about here on Joy, including, this is one of my Reddit discussions. You know, I love a Reddit queer relationship discussion here on Early Birds. Joy 94.9. Should a guy get a guy flowers? Ick or ock? It's funny, I literally just picked it up here on Reddit. Should I, a male 27, get the guy I'm seeing tonight, male 28, flowers? For some guys, that is a... Let's do a party horn. That's a good thing. These, by the way, are all my sound effects for this morning. For some people, buying flowers would be an ick. For others, it would be an ock. For others, it would be an ook. I don't know. Text me in 0427569949. We're also going to be talking about the big, huge superstar that's going to be playing Amsterdam Pride. You know what? I'm not even going to like tease that. It's Madonna, people. It's Madonna. I'm also aware that my microphone's just a little bit low on there. So sorry about that, lads. There you go. 7 o'clock here. 7:02. On 94.9, good news this week includes the fact that Sydney is getting 24-hour queer club, 24 hours partying. We'll do a sound effect for that one. 24 hours partying, guys. I don't know if I can handle that anymore in this day and age. The idea is exhausting, but you know the Imperial over in Erskineville, just around the corner from Newtown. Great spot. I believe that's where Priscilla, Queen of the Desert, was filmed. It was. The beginning of the movie was filmed there. Anyway, it's been taken over now by a new super pub group, and they are going to turn the downstairs, if you've been to the Imperial in Erskineville, they're going to turn it into a 24-hour queer club. 24 hours. I think on a Friday and Saturday night. So you could effectively go in on a Friday evening after work, 6 p.m., and be there until Sunday morning. Now, doesn't that sound wonderful? No, it sounds horrendous, awful. We don't want to do that whatsoever. We'll cork a pop for that. Also, Australia is hosting the Bingham Cup, the world's premier gay rugby tournament. That is something to be excited about, but it's actually happening, though, up in Brisbane. So all the sexy rugby dudes, they aren't going to be hanging out with us here in Melbourne, which, sorry about that, lads. But for you lucky folk up in southeast Queensland, you are going to be seeing a couple of burly, hunky dudes trolling around Brisbane as they play for the Bingham World Cup. I mean, I can think of worse ways to spend your time, indeed. And also, I've got a ton of other stuff here. Men-only gyms seek to protect Christian men from lust. Find out why a man is impaled by his own trekking pole. Yeesh. And then hiked more than 10 miles to safety. And do me a favor here. Find out exactly why someone is needing to help Katy Perry. Listen. Oh, for God's sake!
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0: hour. But the lads told me we can't wait for the footy, the rugby, I would say, to come to Brisbane Monday. Breakfast is exclusive interviews from all the... You mean the rugby now, guys, don't you? Text me. I don't want to be giving out wrong information. It wouldn't be the first time I've done that here on Early Birds. But you're saying you're having interviews from the teams all around Australia on Monday. Breakfast. Joy, 94.9. Tune in Monday. Bingham World Cup teams. I mean, what can be better having a bunch of queer rugby players strutting around Brisbane in, let's just say it, revealing clothing, tight, form-fitting, revealing rugby clothing for the Bingham World Cup, which begins, I'm just looking here, 19th of August to the 23rd. So I know, listen, that's where we should all be flying to, isn't it? That sounds like I'm a total lech, doesn't it? But like, hey, listen, if the shoe fits, why not? Katy Perry got in trouble during the week. Listen, find out here.
1: Someone save Katy Perry. The California girl got stuck in a crowd surfing stunt gone wrong. But don't worry, Justin Trudeau, she's okay.
0: All right, little context. Katy Perry, if you didn't see the video, check it out. Look it up online. Katy Perry crowd stunt issue. Water bottle. Katy Perry was playing at the Isle of MTV event over in Malta and Valletta there a couple of days ago and decided it would be a great idea to put herself into an inflatable water bottle and then roll herself out into the crowd. Katy, what's she thinking? No, I don't know, Katy, about that. Well, anyway, it went a bit awry. Listen to it more.
1: It all went down at a music festival in Europe. In a viral fan video posted to YouTube by Jaden Chiangara, you can hear Katy yelling, "Get me to that straw," from inside a giant inflatable water bottle dubbed Katyade.
0: So the issue was, is that, okay, like, it's maybe this is a bit more of a visual story, but check it out. She basically was in the bottle and then was being rolled over the crowd and then was expecting to go in one direction back onto the stage. But basically, they weren't really playing ball and they decided to roll her away from the stage. Meanwhile, she's tumbling around in a water bottle going, "Get me over there to the straw." I mean, Katy, do you know what? I appreciate Katy Perry because she tries her hardest, but like, these things do tend to go wrong for her. We'll finish it off.
1: But here. Alas, she never makes it.
0: No.
1: Needless to say, the whole thing sucked.
0: Nice. Bit of alliteration there. Bit of punning there from our newsreaders there on. Where are they from? Page 6. Oh, well. Fair use. Joy sponsor. You're listening to Early Birds. Me, Steve Milton. On 94.9, your queer weekend starts here. The lads have just texted in and they said, yes, to confirm, we are speaking about the rugby. Thank you. When you say the foot, see, listen, folks, you gotta be, the specifics matter here on Joy 94.9. It's the rugby the guys are going to be talking to Breakfast Monday here on Joy. They'll be there to interview some of the teams. We can't wait. I can't wait. You can't wait. I listened to her, or saw her rather, play at the Corner Hotel in Richmond. Dia was absolutely fantastic. Check her out the next time she comes into town and stay around here on 94.9.

0: She was awesome at the Corner Hotel on Thursday night. Daya with Don't Call. Oddly, I was the only one in the audience. Oh, okay, it was a modest audience size of about, honestly, I'd probably say it's about 100 people there, which I was quite surprised at. Great venue, never been there before. But I was the only one who knew that song. Everyone else knew the Don't Let Me, Don't Let Me, Don't Let Me Down and all those ones. But I am a proper Daya. I am a little Daya. Did you ever see Hacks? You know, with Deborah and all her little fans called Little Debbies. I was a little Daya for that day. You're listening to Early Birds, Joy 94.9. Steve Milton, your queer weekend starts here. I'm really trying to make that happen, that tagline. Because technically, the queer weekend really started at 6 o'clock last night. But hey, listen, whatever. I'm going to take it and use it for myself. Men-only gyms are trying to protect Christian men, in America, of course, from lustful thoughts with women-free gyms. Now, look, there's a bit of an issue there now, especially with the audience listening in. Gyms tend to be places of lust for us of the same sex. So the idea of making gyms over in the state, this one here is called, where is it? Somewhere in Utah or somewhere like that now, of course. Where is it? Proverbs, Oklahoma City. Do you notice here on Early Birds, I tend to always have shows that are, or stories that are from America. But like, let's be real, folks. You Americans, you're a crazy lot, not like us sane Australians, or Irish for that matter. Oklahoma City, a man by the name of Jeff Hambrecht and the Youth Group for Men and Remnant Men in Denver, sounds a bit Quakerish maybe if you ask me, have opened up a gym called Proverbs 27:17 Fitness, which forbids attractive female temptations of the female body for these Christian men so they can, oh bless, so they can work out in absolute solitude, free from the lust of the women. But what about all the hot dudes that are in there too? I mean, like, this is the thing. All I do when I go to the gym is I sound like a total pervy verve, but like, that's kind of, it's more out of sometimes I'm actually in the gym and I'm looking at them out of jealousy, inspiration, fitspiration, you might say. And then sometimes it's coming from just plain old lust. So I don't know if that's going to work out. I want to look this up right now. What does Proverbs 27:17 mean? Hang on a second. If I like type, I can't find it here. Proverbs 27. Okay, hold on. Let me type this in. I'm actually very intrigued as to what that is going to say. Is it going to be very specific or? Okay, for any of us here who are reading the Bible this morning, I mean, literally, on Early Birds, you're either coming home for a night out, you're at the gym lusting after men, women, or whatever, depending where you're going, that's fine. Proverbs 27:17. If you're reading the Bible right now, as iron sharpens iron, so one person sharpens another. That kind of sounds a bit euphemistic, don't you think? Doesn't it a little bit? I don't know. Anyway, it looks. Katy Perry got in trouble during the week, and I wanted to say for the fact that, like, I just love this. Someone help her.
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3: Cinema Nova welcomes Teenage Sex and Death at Camp Miasma. Having won the Queer Palm at Cannes Film Festival, Hannah Einbinder and Gillian Anderson electrify in this psychosexual slasher film from meta-horror maverick Jane Schoenbrunn. With a new Nova Bar takeover inspired by the nostalgic camp feel of the film, Teenage Sex and Death at Camp Miasma is now showing at Cinema Nova, 380 Lygon Street, Carlton. Joy sponsor.
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0: Brekkie on Joy here with Steve Milton and Early Birds 94.9. Let's say it again. Your queer weekend starts here. And I am claiming that copyright, trademark. Someone help Katy Perry. I want to play this again.
1: Someone save Katy Perry.
0: I call Katy Perry. She's a trier. I really appreciate her. She got trapped in an inflatable water bottle there during the week. Got some gig over in Europe, the Isle of MTV. Never been. In Europe, in Malta. Anyone been? 0427569949. Have you brought dudes? You know the way we're all dudes, and we're supposed to be dudes and mask, and, you know, like, anything else is just, like, below that rubbish that people go on about. Do you ever, I just reading a Reddit thread there about, two guys just started dating, and one of them, they're in their 20s, you know, these youths, these Gen Zs. One was asking, should I bring him flowers? Have you ever had flowers brought to you on a date? Ben never brought me any flowers. I wouldn't really appreciate them because I'm kind of more like, what am I going to do with these? But anyway, 0427-569-949. Have you brought your partner? It's grand for the, I mean, or sure. Actually, no, if you're anyone, do flowers give you, this is the question. How gendered of me. Do flowers give you the ick in 2026? Do flowers give you the ick? Especially if you're with a new partner. I'm actually kind of interested in that. Anyone. Like any of us now, is that something that you just melt if someone brings you a bunch of roses or a bunch of daisies or carnations? Or are you like, ugh, this is just a bit of a turn off? It's like for me, actually, when I was dating, I hated the, my big ick, I think we've spoken about this before, is I don't like meanness. And I also don't like, if you mean someone for the first date, this is a good tip for life, folks. Do not be waiting outside the venue. Be at the pub, be at the restaurant, be at the cinema. Be inside, getting a drink, relaxing, being kind of assured in yourself. There's nothing more of a turnoff. Don't know how I got onto this, but for me, than someone who waits outside a place. When I was dating, that was always a for me. I'm sorry. Yeah, anyway, sorry. Going back to the flowers. Do flowers give you the ick or the ook? Do they? Do they give you the cork pop? I mean, do they give you the gasp? You can tell here I'm alone in the studio today because I'm just literally like, sound effects. 721. Joy 94.9. Men only gyms in Oklahoma City are trying to protect Christian men. A gym by the name of Proverbs 27:17. It sounds real fun. Are protecting their patrons from the temptations of the female body. So no women are allowed to go there, which is all very manosphere-y and ridiculous. But anyway, half of them are probably into guys and that's not necessarily going to work out for them. I'm looking at the picture of them here and they're actually all very, they're all looking good and very attractive. Oh yeah, guys, keep reading the Bible. That's the way to go, isn't it? Also, Sydney. Go back to the fact that Sydney is now going to get a 24-hour queer club. You've been to the Imperial in Erskineville. If you haven't, it's a fantastic spot. I used to live down the road from there when I lived in Newtown. That was my local. I mean, come on. But, I don't know. It sounds in theory like a good thing, but the idea of partying now for 24 hours, just now that actually, if you're going to talk about icks, that gives me the insane ick. I heard this during the week. You'll probably hear this now if you're going to be partying for 24 hours at some point. You're sure to hear this classic track, which I heard during the week. Oh, God, we got to bring it back. A bit of Fetty Legrand. Let me think about it here on Joy 94.9.

0: so good here on Joy 94.0. Oh, I'm smiling while I'm coming back in. Do you know if you really know? I'm smiling while I'm talking. Fetty Legrand, Let Me Think About It here. Ida Core, whatever her name is. Heard that during the week, and that is a tune. 94.9, Steve Milton, Early Birds. I'm looking through my... I don't think she's listening. In fact, I definitely know she's not listening. I'm looking at my niece's Instagram right now. She put up a picture of, what is it? It's like very nice. She's a good photographer, you know, like, but literally it's a picture. I don't know where she is. Palm trees. There's another picture of a table of drinks. I see what looks like a mojito, wine. She's not old enough. Ah, she's 17. She's well able. A selfie of her looking beautiful. She's gorgeous. Flowers. Her with another friend. Ah, and my sister. And they look great. There you go. But anyway, the comments are what give me the laugh. So I have to enjoy it. Like this. So this is, again, I'm going on about the Gen 7s. What was I saying there earlier on? The Gen Zs. She's 17. So that's Gen Z, isn't it? Or is it Gen Alpha? Alpha. I think she's Alpha, actually. The comments from the friends are like... They're kind of the same all the time, but they're just very, I don't know what to make of these. 0427569949. Let me know if this is just how the teens do it these days. These are the comments. The coolest. And these are all different ones. Cutie. Another one. Love you heaps. Another one. You're so chic. Another. Love you. Another. So perfect. Loving this. Absolutely obsessed. You're so cool. Gorgeous. Amazing. These are all individual comments. God, the teens are very nice to each other these days. Back in my day, we were all horrible. Horrible to each other. It's true. Thank you. Thank you, audience. We were mean to each other. We weren't like writing, well, we didn't have social media or anything to comment on. But look. Oh, I love beauty. I'm so here for this. Yes, yes, yes. Gorge. Jesus, Lucy, you've got some very, very friendly friends. You're obviously having a very good week. A man who is not having a good week is poor old... Whoops, hit the old microphone there. David Cifaldi. Bad week, guys. Take a listen.
1: This man and two friends hiked about 6 hours down Montana's tallest mountain with a trekking pole impaled in him.
0: You think you're having a bad week? 10Ks, 10 miles, whatever. With a trekking pole jammed in your leg. I mean, that's unfortunate, isn't it? Like, that. Dave Cifaldi has done... he's got some karma. That's karmic retribution right there. But he managed to impale himself. That's pretty clumsy now, isn't it? Straight through the leg. 7:28. Dave Cifaldi here is stabbing himself through the leg. But he still managed to get back and listen how.
2: Couple inches the other way and this would be a different story.
1: The accident occurred about 10 miles into an attempt to summit the Granite Peak, which rises more than 12,000 feet.
2: I just slipped on some rocks. It was just kind of a freak thing.
1: Luckily, David Cifaldi is a wound care nurse and was able to assess himself.
0: Well, thank God for that. That's lucky. If you're going to stab yourself while you're out hiking, so anyone now who's up Kosciuszko or Hotham or up in the Dan Nongs or wherever you're going or anywhere around the country or anywhere around the world, make sure to be an emergency care, wound care nurse and be able to just like patch that up. God, that's bad luck right there, isn't it? She's she playing, Amsterdam World Pride. It's been announced there. So get your tickets there to Madonna. She didn't really impress me at the old World Cup halftime show, but maybe she'll put on a better show at in Amsterdam. We'll find out. Stick around.

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1: 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You're with Early Birds.
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9: Thanks, Darren, for the reminder also as well that Early Birds, God, my accent's a bit wonky today, is also on the podcast platform of your choice. So check us out there. I'll put it up whenever I feel like it. The best option, I would say, is just simply follow the page. And when the Early Birds podcast drops, my single is dropping. Anyone who watches 30 Rock knows what I'm talking about there. Then you'll be able to listen to us. Yeah, it'll be great. Madonna is playing Amsterdam Pride. Madonna Watch. Sorry, the amazing ads. You're not the only one who does Madonna updates here at 94.9. World Pride is... that's why she's playing Amazon Pride. That's a whole other Jeff Bezos thing, which I'm sure is yet to come. From July 25th to August 8th, including the iconic Canal Parade. Cool. That, look, if you're going to party anywhere for 24 hours, I'd say now go and do that World Pride in Amsterdam with Madonna. Hopefully she'll play more than 3 songs from the new album. Dom the truck driver. Dom, where have you been? Dom, it's 7:35 here and you are only texting in now. Your local was the midnight shift in Sydney, like my local was the Imperial in Erskineville, which is now going to turn into a 24-hour queer club. Yeah, he lived 100 meters away. It was a 24-hour club, but a bit ick. Yeah, that's a bit of an icky ock, isn't it? I had friends sometimes, literally, I would leave them in a 24-hour place in London in Vauxhall at maybe like 2 a.m. You're like, great, have a good weekend. Text him then on Tuesday and he'll have told me that he didn't leave until like the Sunday morning. That's just stupid. Terrible. Why would you do that? No cork pops for you. Absolutely not. A Reddit thread here I found quite fascinating. It's a funny one. Should I get the guy I'm seeing tonight flowers? Dom, you say I'm not a flowers receiver, but you're a giver. Enough said. A giver of flower. I don't think I would particularly, if I was just seeing a lad for the first time, I would not appreciate flowers. I don't know. It's the context, isn't it? It depends how they're given. It depends if they're given with like real confidence. It depends if they're, it could be kind of cool. I don't know. This guy here is saying the dude he's seeing likes flowers and plants. They've just started dating, so he was thinking about getting him some flowers, but he thinks it's risky. or a potted plant could be risky. Either one. Oh, and actually, that's clever. He's saying if he brought him a potted plant, then he could pass it off as a housewarming gift. Well, that's kind of like technically risky as well, because then what if the person isn't moving? Here's your housewarming gift from when you moved in, I don't know, 3 years ago. But yeah, is it a bit on the risky side? Dom, you say you're not a flares receiver. You think it would probably be a bit ick, just like a 24-hour club. But others, you may disagree. 0427569949. She's playing at the, hold on a second, I'm going to look it up here, I don't want to get it wrong, with her band Sugar Fed Leopards. I'm going to get this right now, otherwise I'm going to send you all to the wrong spot. La la la. Listen to me singing while I'm playing. Aha! She's playing at the Cactus Room. Saturday, 22nd of August, couple of weeks' time, tickets still available. Louise Terra with JB's a flippin' fantastic track, and I know her personally. 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Hi, Louise, if you're listening, I told you to, remember?

0: Louise Terror of Sugarfed Leopards here on Joy 94.9. They're playing the Cactus Room on August 22nd. Get your tickets now because they are selling out fast. That gives me a bit of like Lady Gaga vibes, isn't it? A bit of local noise there from producer and singer Louise Terror right here on Early Birds with me, Stephen Milton. Oh my God. I must be mad at myself, actually. I just call myself Stephen. That, like, anytime anyone calls me Stephen, I've done something wrong. So, Jesus. Freudian slip, what does that say? Do flowers give you the icks? Whether, whomever you are. Whatever you are. Whatever you are. That sounds really rude. Whatever. I'm not exactly known for my tact. Do flowers give you the ick on a date? If you were just seeing the person and they decided to bring flowers. It's just very archaic. I don't know. Like, I've got a Reddit post here. Should I get the guy I'm seeing tonight flowers? I would say hell no. I think it, like, gives a strong, weird message. I don't know. It's a bit weird. But anyway, there's a response here saying, I think you should consider gifting a small plant with flowers on your first date. No, that's terrible. That's awful. Do not listen to this advice if you're in the dating scene right now. It feels more thoughtful and unique than a traditional bouquet because a plant represents something that you can grow and be cared for over time. This is the best bit right here. When you give it to him, you could say something simple like, I wanted to bring you something small that represents new beginnings. And something that we can grow together. No, terrible advice. 7:42 here on Joy 94.9. Do not listen to Reddit. Do not listen to that person. That is awful. We're going to talk about how the ingenious way a cop over in the States, of course in the States, is managing to catch people out with speeding tickets. The dastard. 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
0: Now, in fairness, that kind of sounded like Barbara Streisand was coming to Hamer Hall. I was only half listening to the ad there for a second, and I was like, no way. I mean, I couldn't give two figs now, but, like, I wouldn't be going to see her. But that'd be cool. Barbara. Babs. Because she spells it weirdly, isn't it? B-A-R-B-R-A. Barbara. Not Barbara. Anyway, it turns out it's not. It's The Way We Were, sung by... Sorry, I can't think who it is now. You heard the ad. I don't need to do it again. Joy sponsor. You're listening to Early Birds with me, Steve Milton. Not Stephen Milton. Steve Milton. Listen to the way how a cop over in Jersey, I know it's not the Jersey Shore, but it's New Jersey, is catching people out with speeding tickets. Oh, I would not be happy about this.
4: Okay, Ryan Field loves this story. Police in parts of New Jersey have proven they're anything but bush league. An officer in Dunellen disguised himself as a shrub to identify distracted drivers. Hey, you got to do whatever you can these days. He got license plate numbers using a pair of binoculars, then radioed ahead to officers who made the stops.
5: Wow.
4: Together, they nabbed 74 drivers in 6 hours.
6: Wow.
7: I feel like there has to be some sort of rule against that.
6: What? Turning into foliage? I guess.
8: Look out for pruning
4: shears.
8: Look
4: at that.
6: It's true.
7: No way you're beating around the bush. That's for sure.
0: I love commercial news outlets over in the States, especially the little puns at the end. There's four of them sitting on the desk there now, and you know they all hate them, but I love that guy then with his, like, no way of beating around the bush, but quirk pop. Ah. There you go. Maybe I could do that actually myself. Hold on. Can you hear this? Hold on. No way. I didn't think I was still able to do that. Hey, 746. 94.9. I figured out that I can still do a finger pop, a tongue pop. 0427-569-949. By the way, if you do the Joy Radio course, you learn, it doesn't cost that much. You sign up for it on joy.org.au. Many a Joy presenter has come through that area, that route, as it were. That school of training, that school of thought, whatever, you know what I mean? But you go through that school, and if you fancy coming on as a guest host of early birds here because God knows I need them at 7 a.m. on a Saturday. Not a lot of you are willing to get up out of your beds, you know, unless you're going to the gym or you're coming back from your 24-hour queer clubs or you're still there. Actually, if anyone is in the club right now, anywhere, please text me in. But go through the Joy Radio training. Hit me up. Maybe if we hit it off, you can be a co-presenter here on Early Birds. Joy 94.9. It is 7:47. He's headlining the Ministry of Sound gig. It's happening over at Sydney Meyer Bowl, I think, on December 12th. And Roger Sanchez, another classic I heard during the week. Stay around for this, please.

0: Headlining Sydney Myra Bowl, the Ministry of Sound event, December 12th, I believe. A bit of Roger Sanchez there. God, that's like 30 years old or something. And as fresh as the day it was baked. You're listening to Steve Milton on Early Birds, Joy 94.9. We've been talking about the big topics here. Would you buy your new date, your new relationship flowers? Is it a good idea? Is it a bad idea? Someone suggesting passing it off as a way of saying how you get a plant and then you'll cultivate it together, and you know, it can be like your relationship growing together. Never do that. That is a terrible, terrible idea. 7:51 here. The show is nearly over. You're going to be listening to me mates, Joel. What am I hearing? What am I hearing? Oh, here we go. Do you know you ever go on some websites and then the music just plays and it's just very annoying? You're going to be listening to Joel and Annie on Weekend Breakfast in moments. Our favorite couple here on 94.9. My favorite couple. But after that, we're going to have Saturday Magazine. Literally, where they'll be talking the hard topics with Macca and Kenny. And then Now Boarding with Steve is going to be talking about all the travel tips and the best places to visit around the world. I would suggest potentially at the end of July going to World Pride in Amsterdam, or that is taking place in Amsterdam, because Madonna is going to be headlining World Pride. I mean, look, it makes sense. God knows, she took over all the gay apps now in the lead up to the Confessions album coming out, so she may as well kick it off at the World Pride event. I mean, Kylie did World Pride, Madonna did World Pride, so it makes absolute sense. Also, thank you. Let me do it again. There we are. Sydney, that was a satisfying. That was me who did that. That wasn't a sound effect, FYI. The Imperial over in Sydney, Erskineville town, has long been a queer LGBTQIA plus favourite. And they've had a few hen parties in there now, which can get a bit annoying at times now. Just FYI, hennies. Great spot, though. I used to live down the road from there. It was my local. And it's now turning into a 24-hour... Well, the downstairs is going to turn into... It's been taken over by a new super pub group, and it's going to be turned into a 24-hour queer club. So I don't know. Is that good? Or this? Or this? Or this? That's annoying, isn't it? Whatever. It's nearly 8 o'clock on a Saturday. My job right now is to annoy you lads, isn't it? Also, what other topics did we discuss? I went through my niece's Instagram and made fun of all the comments on there. Sorry, Lucy, if you heard that, which I know for a fact you didn't. A men-only gym has been opened up in Oklahoma City. It's called Proverbs 27:17. Nothing like a biblical reference for your gym. Tell you what, it just really, like, couldn't match more. Keeping away the temptations of the female form so all these hunky blokes can stare at themselves. Can see a bit of a fundamental issue there over in Oklahoma City. And a dude is having a terrible week by getting impaled while he was out hiking in Montana by his own walking pole, trekking pole. But then he hiked 10 miles to safety. That's like party horns for that. That's a long party horn here. And who can forget the fact that Katy Perry... Oh, jeez. Just like dropped my laptop there. Katy Perry needed some help over at the Isle of MTV.
1: Someone save Katy Perry! The California girl got stuck in a crowd surfing stunt gone wrong. But don't worry, Justin Trudeau. She's okay.
0: An inflatable water ball stunt went horribly wrong for Katy Perry. Go check it out online. It's quite hilarious. I feel like she's a trier. She really does try to make the best of things. But Katy, sometimes stuff just goes so, so wrong. John Summit is headlining Beyond the Valley here for New Year's Eve. The tickets, I'm sure, are shelling out like hotcakes. Come back to me here at 7 a.m. on Joy 94.9 next Saturday. In the meantime, have a wonderful

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13: Good morning, I'm David Cameron. Thailand's Prime Minister has promised to introduce a new firearms control law after a school shooting in which a teenage boy killed seven people before taking his own life. Police say the 14-year-old killed two of his grandparents before moving to the school where he shot five teachers dead. The Prime Minister, Anutun Chanwirakun, says the shooter's actions suggested he'd been under stress.
14: This is violence. But it is not caused by criminals. It is caused by an individual who carried pressures and tensions. This really has nothing to do with security measures in the school.
13: Victorian poultry farmers have been ordered to house their birds for 14 days as a precaution against bird flu. The state's agriculture minister, Michaela Settle, says it's a precaution to protect the supply chain.
15: We're working proactively to make sure that eggs and poultry are protected and that Victorians can continue to afford and find them on the shelves.
13: Meantime, the Royal Adelaide Show has cancelled bird competitions next month due to concerns over the spread of bird flu in South Australia. Saudi Arabia, Turkey and Pakistan have signed a joint defence agreement, saying an attack on any one of them would be seen as an attack on all of them. The move to boost security cooperation follows turmoil triggered by the US war against Iran, which has drawn in Saudi Arabia and restricted its oil exports. The BBC's Joe Inwood outlines the significance of the pact.
16: This is a kind of a broad security agreement between three of the most powerful Muslim majority states on earth, and really at the heart of it is this mutual defence pact. Now, we should say we don't know exactly how that will work out in practice. I mean, similarities have been drawn with NATO's Article 5. I mean, we heard about the idea there's been an attack on Saudi Arabia today. In the future, it could well be the case that they would call for support from, for example, the very significant Turkish Navy could come down and offer them help with a situation like that. But it is being seen, I think, as a really significant moment for the security architecture of the Middle East.
13: Tributes have been paid to acclaimed British music producer William Orbit, whose death has been announced at the age of 69. He helped to reinvigorate Madonna's career in 1998 with the album Ray of Light. Orbit is also known for his work with acts including Blur, All Saints and Pink. sport and in cricket, Travis Head has pipped fellow Ashes hero Alex Carey to claim a second straight Allan Border medal. Head was crowned Australia's leading male cricketer at a low-key awards night in Brisbane. Mitchell Starc won the Shane Warne Test Player of the Year award, while Mitchell Marsh took out the ODI award. Tim David won T20 International Player of the Year. In the AFL, Brisbane has moved to fourth on the ladder, thrashing Hawthorn by 67 points at the Gabba. The Lions led at every change, winning 18, 17, 125 to 8, 10, 58. Hawks coach Sam Mitchell says his side missed too many chances.
10: Missed some shots and missed some sort of skill errors and didn't handle parts of the game well enough, which could have got us some pressure on them, but we weren't able to get close enough to cause them enough trouble, and they certainly took their chances and took the game away from us earlier than we would have liked.
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11: We acknowledge the traditional owners of the land, the Boonwurrung people of the Kulin Nation. We pay our respects to their elders past, present and emerging, and Aboriginal people who are listening. We acknowledge that sovereignty was never ceded.
17: Good morning. It's about to be. The pastries are prepped. The kitchen is cooking. And the barista is brewing. Joy Weekend Breakfast, now serving.
18: Good morning. You're on Joy Weekend Breakfast with me, Annie.
19: And Joel.
18: That's it, that's it. Joel, how's your Saturday morning going so far? What do we think?
19: It's good. I mean, you know, it's early. Not as early as early birds. Shout out to Steve.
18: Oh, wow. I love Steve this morning read out the clips from the comments on his niece's Instagram, and it was just like having my daily affirmations read to me via the radio. And so,
19: stunning.
18: I mean, yeah,
19: fabulous,
18: stunning, amazing,
19: love you. It's what we needed, Steve.
18: Yeah, it's the pump up that I needed this morning. Thank you, Steve, on early birds. what are we doing, Joel?
20: What you doing
18: this weekend?
19: Well, I've got my final radio training today.
18: I'm so excited for you.
19: Yeah, we've got our assessment. So my little team, we're called Side Gigs, and we're going to talk about our side gigs.
18: Yeah,
19: we do our little side hustles for an hour. It's basically a mock radio.
18: Well, that was what I was going to ask. What is the assessment?
19: Well, the assessment is basically we put on an hour of radio, so we have to do what we're doing now. But I'll be
18: off air.
19: Yeah, off air, obviously. Yeah. But I'll be doing what you're doing the button pushing.
18: Ah, the
19: stuff
18: button pilot.
19: Yeah, yes, that's it. Yes. Good old button pilot. And our newsreader, Mr. Benjamin Salt, is in the other group as well, and he will be, smashing. Be commandeering and smashing it in, I think they're called Dress for Success.
18: Oh.
19: So, yeah. But anyway, if you're
18: interested. These are very exclusive podcast drops.
19: Is it?
18: I reckon.
19: Yeah, I reckon.
18: If you're in the know, you could probably request to hear these sorts of segments, because I like some of the content that you've got planned for side gigs. Do you want to just give us a little taste? Go on.
19: Well, we're basically talking about what we've been up to during the week in our creative endeavors, and then we're discussing different aspects of mental health and wellness, managing that with a side gig.
18: See, I think that's a great idea for a podcast. Like, just a really well-structured and meaningful discussion about some of the things that we do that, as Ben Salt, turn of phrase that I love that Ben Salt says, it fills my cup.
19: Indeed it does.
18: It fills my cup. And indeed, so, you know, we're here, we're volunteering for Joy 94.9, and it's a big part of it. It's balancing your life and the joy that is joy.
19: Yeah.
18: And having it enrich your existence.
19: Indeed. Now, yes. Annie, what about you? What are you up to this weekend?
18: I am going to a gig this afternoon, a matinee, which I am looking forward to. A excellent young cellist is playing with our state orchestra. And so I'm off on my classical shenanigans. But I think I might just collapse after that.
19: You had such a busy week.
18: Although, you may hear me later on Hot Bread, because is the incredible Little Jace's birthday.
19: Happy birthday to Little Jace.
18: Yes, yes. And we're going to come back to this because it's such an auspicious occasion.
19: Mm-hmm.
18: But yes, you may hear me later on Hot Bread. We'll see how we go. We'll see if I'm alive. First, though, we've got some Troy Sivan, For Your Nerve, Wild with Alessia Cara, and then more, because that's exactly what you want. Becky Hill, It's the Radio Edit, Calm Down. You're on Joy Weekend Breakfast.

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4: 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That's all I need.
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5: Cubed or one of those little sachet packety bobs?
4: Sachet away. I'm going with the cubes.
5: You go. Sachet away. I'm going.

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0: And Annie.
1: And spiritually, also with Little Jace, because it's Little Jace's birthday today.
0: Little Jace's birthday. We're just going to keep saying it. It's also an incredible weekend for President Pops, the great host of Sir Basically.
1: Yes.
0: Who is getting to see Slater, icon, that is, the musical act Slater. If you don't know Slater... first of all, what are you doing?
1: Well, I've heard of Slater.
0: Exactly.
1: From Pops, to be fair.
0: From Pops. No, absolute shout out. I hope that they have the night of their life. Like, it's a good time. Up next, though, we are going to be doing some morning tea. And please text us in 0427-569-949. I want some initial thoughts on this. Question is, should I pay my friend for house sitting, even though I only offered for her to stay at my house while I was on holiday so she could escape her awful landlady?
1: Oh, my God.
0: Like, I'm doing her a favor. Here's my home. You know, have a break. And then...
1: Narcissist, I want money.
0: Well, should I pay her? Like, it's not really a service that I solicited.
1: No.
0: Let's put it that way.
1: That's special.
0: It's an interesting one. 0427-569-949 or onair@joy.org.au. We've got the Queen of Barbados herself, Rihanna, Only Girl in the World, up next. Bite My Tongue by Charlie, Sydney Pop Princess. And then something a little closer to home from Stewie Melbourne, Love Zone. You're on Joy Weekend Breakfast.

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9: You sure are with Annie.
10: And Joel in the love zone.
9: In the love zone. A song beloved by Little J's, who we are somewhat dedicating today's show to, who has let us know that their birthday is in fact tomorrow, but it's a full birthday weekend. It's a full birthday week. It's a full birthday month. It's a full birthday year. Yeah. How long can we push this out for?
10: I don't know. I reckon month. Month is fine.
9: Month is fine.
10: Yeah. Yeah. You just go, well, it's in this month. I own this month. I own the whole of this month.
9: It's my month.
10: Yes. So I guess we'll rename ourselves. It's not Joy Weekend Breakfast. It's now Twas the Breakfast Before Little Jace's Birthday.
9: Exactly. Because tonight's show on Hot Bread is called Twas the Night Before Little Jace's Birthday, which is very cute. Very, very cute. But yes, a very happy unbirthday to you. Do you know that?
10: A very unhappy birthday?
9: No.
10: Oh, happy unbirthday
9: to you.
10: What's that from?
9: Alice in Wonderland for your nerves.
10: That's not even a song?
9: No.
10: I thought you were going to shame me again. I didn't know what it was.
9: No, it's a little bit of Alice in Wonderland. The animated Disney edition. I think it might be exclusive to that version, but it's a cute little thing. All right, let us get into some morning tea, shall we, Joel?
10: Oh yes.
8: Time for a spot of morning tea.
10: We've got a spicy story for you from the depths of the internet.
9: So here's the question. Should I pay my friend for house sitting, even though I only offered for her to stay at my house while I was on holiday to escape her awful landlady? A few weeks ago, I, 30, female, caught up with a good friend of mine. Let's call her Sarah, also 30, female. Okay, so we're in our 30s. She was telling me about how much of a nightmare her new landlady was. She would enter Sarah's room without knocking. She timed her showers and tried to charge her extra for showers over 5 minutes.
10: What the heck?
9: Most recently, the landlady installed cameras in the kitchen and living areas and uses them to watch and eavesdrop on the housemates while Sarah is away, or while the landlady is away. I don't know. That's creepy. That's...
10: Surely that violates some law.
9: Surely that's illegal. That's creepy. Sarah said that she had a new place lined up, thank goodness, but had to wait because the room wasn't available for another month. My partner and I just happened to have a week-long trip planned, so I told Zara that if she wanted a break from her nightmare situation, she was welcome to stay at our place while we're away. She gladly accepted.
10: Nice.
9: So, Zara arrives on the day we leave. I give her a key, I tell her the fridge is full of wine and to help herself to absolutely anything in the kitchen. What a beautiful friend. I showed her how to get onto all of our streaming services and said if she wanted to have a friend over, she was welcome to. I trusted her judgment. I told her to have a good time and we left. We just got back yesterday. A few wine bottles have been opened and finished as expected. The kitchen and floor was a bit of a mess, but overall everything was okay.
10: Right.
9: I later got a call from Zara asking when I would be transferring her money for house sitting. I didn't know what to say and paused awkwardly. I said that I thought we were doing her a favor by getting her time away from her house and her landlady. She told me that her time wasn't free and she expected that I'd be paying her something like $500 for the week.
10: Okay.
9: I ended the call saying that I'd think about the amount we'd pay her. I'm not sure, but this seems like a bit of a crazy request. I have no pets to feed, no plants to water, and she didn't need to do any housework. I even live like 30 minutes closer to her workplace, so it saved her an hour of travel each day, thereabouts. And she wasn't stuck in the house. She was free to come and go as she wanted. Had I not known about the issue with the landlady, I just would have left my house vacant for the week. I texted her this morning mentioning the points above and didn't think it was reasonable that I pay her for what is essentially a break for her. She's furious, saying that she was depending on that money. So, do you think I need to pay her for staying at my house while I was away?
10: No.
9: This is a wild, I feel like one person in this relationship is a friend and the other one is not.
10: That's a special level of Delulu.
9: Isn't it? You know, there was no conversation previous. It's pretty clear.
10: Well, that's it, right? I mean, yes. Look, put it this way. If you're going to house sit and you're expecting money, you've got to have that conversation before you do it.
9: You can't
10: do it and then be like, oh, by the way, you owe me money. Also, this was very clearly a favor. Sarah's time at her place where she's currently staying is clearly nightmarish.
9: Yes.
10: Like, terrible.
9: Yes.
10: You know, if I was in, put it this way, if you or I were in a similar situation, we would not be asking money.
9: No. No, that. I mean, you know, we have pets, so that is a bit different.
10: Well, that's it. I think if you've got pets...
9: But I don't think it's by default.
10: No, you still
9: need to have that conversation.
10: No. Certainly not expected.
9: Someone has suggested that actually Zara owes her money. Like charge her $1,000 one week's rent and a cleaning fee. Like an Airbnb.
10: Yeah. Well, I mean, you know, I would, and I reckon.
9: $300 per wine bottle or something.
10: Yeah.
9: Yeah.
10: No, that's... Send her the bill for all the wine.
9: I don't know about that either. I think that, you know, there was a friendship, there was a something of an arrangement in place. I think we should all walk away, no money exchanged.
10: Yeah.
9: But it's an odd one. 0427 569 949 or on air at joy.org.au. What do you think? Have a think about it. We've got Believe in Love by ATB and Sean Ferrugia. And then What Have You Done by Jet Blyton. You're on Joy. Weekend Brekkie.

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9: Oh, you bet you are. You're here with Joel.
10: And Annie.
9: And we're talking about this crazy story where Sarah was offered a place to house sit.
10: Yes.
9: Free of charge, obviously, as an escape from her, sounds like an evil landlady.
10: Yes.
9: And at the end of the week, she demanded rent. From her friend.
10: I think you've completely mixed up the characters in this one. So, there is...
9: Sarah demanded rent.
10: not so much rent as Sarah was offered... So, there's the person who posted the story.
9: Yeah.
10: We can give her a name if you like. We can call her Jane.
9: Jane.
10: So, Jane said to her friend Sarah, I'm going away for a week. You know, you're having a tough time. Come and stay at mine. And just relax, enjoy yourself. There's some wine in the fridge, you know, chill out. Chill out, do what you want to do. And Jane came back. House was a bit of a mess. Sarah said, "Where's my money?
9: Where's my money? Where's my money at?"
10: And it doesn't sit well with me.
9: It doesn't sit well. And it doesn't sit well with Jennifer either. Jennifer says, sounds like that girl may not be telling the full truth about her current landlady if she won't even clean up after herself when staying at her friend's house, who's clearly done her a huge favor offering her respite from a short while. Maybe she's played this trick with others. Hmm.
10: Yeah, there is the suggestion that, you know, Sarah is a bit of a scammer.
9: Yeah.
10: You know, and there were definitely in the comments people maybe suggesting that the poster, Jane, who we're calling Jane, should check their wardrobe, their jewellery box.
9: Yeah, see whether anything's been nicked.
10: Yeah, you know, like one person was like, what if she made an extra key for herself? Maybe you should change the locks. You know, just check all of your valuables, which is scary. You know, you don't let your friends into your home thinking that they're going to take your stuff.
9: Well, you shouldn't even have to think about that.
10: No.
9: To be fair.
10: No. And other people were suggesting similar to Jennifer that maybe there isn't an evil landlady at all. Like, what if this is a lie? Or what if the landlady is actually pretty sensible?
9: Probably pretty tame, and sounds like she's the unreasonable person, honestly.
10: If
9: maybe the landlady's the friends we made along the way.
10: Just, you know, this landlady, I mean, I'm not for surveillance in someone's home. I think that is a bit far, if that's real.
9: If
10: and
9: that's
10: true.
9: The truth. Yeah, that's
10: yeah,
9: crazy.
10: If that's the truth, that's pretty crazy. And also the timing of showers. I could never live in a place where somebody timed my showers.
9: Man, if we timed showers, I'd be rich.
10: I'd set world records.
9: I'd be rich and I'd be single.
10: We have housed that before, and a place that had the instant continuous hot water, and it was fantastic.
9: That's dangerous because you just turn it on and it's the right temperature and off you go.
10: I had a bath length shower, if that makes sense. Mm-hmm. I was in that hot water. Oh, it was glorious. I love it. I love it. So, no, I could never.
9: Little Jace has texted us in. Good Lord. No, she doesn't have to pay her to stay there. If payment wasn't negotiated clearly, then it's just a week visit. if I was pet sitting interstate, then paying for flights, it is probably great, but no money has to change hands. I go up to Byron Bay to house pup sit for a few weeks a year, and they don't pay me. They just buy my plane ticket, and I have the privilege of being with their dogs in a beautiful place. Yeah, this. Little Jace, completely agree.
10: Absolutely, absolutely. And, you know, there is that extra complication of being interstate. And so I can understand, like, hey, come and look after my house, come and look after my pets.
9: Yeah, the house sitter shouldn't be out of pocket, effectively.
10: Yes, they shouldn't be out of pocket.
9: But also, at the end of the day, you can say no, you don't have to house sit.
10: Do we think it's an issue that Sarah is out of pocket because she didn't live in her rental for a week?
9: But I don't even understand how that works. You're still paying for rent regardless of what you do.
10: I mean, your stuff's still there. Could you argue it's a storage container?
9: Effectively.
10: Don't know. I mean, yeah. And I also don't love that she left a mess, I got to say.
9: Nah, clean up.
10: Yeah. I've house sat and pet sat quite a few times and yeah. I would always clean. And in some instances, no offense.
9: We've gone above and beyond with our cleaning.
10: No offense to the people that I house it for, but like I leave the place cleaner than they left it to me. So, you know, food for thought. It's Okay to Not Be Okay by Marshmallow and Demi Lovato up next. And then after that, My Lovin' by Sunny Fodora and Crystal. You're on Joy Weekend Brekkie.

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1: Oh, yeah, you are. You're with Joel.
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1: And we've got a fun little game for you before the news. It's
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2: 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A little bit of a shout out because it is little Jace's birthday, our reigning champion tomorrow. Mm-hmm. So, Joel, what's our scramble?
1: So, our scramble for today is Ass Games.
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1: Good morning, Benjamin Salt with you for Joy News at 9. As cases of the H5N1 bird flu continue to rise, Victorian poultry owners with more than 50 birds have now been ordered to keep them housed in a proactive and precautionary measure by the state government to protect the industry. The ABC reports that Victoria is the first jurisdiction in Australia to take the measure, with Agriculture Minister Michaela Settle stating that the move is to ensure that livestock do not come into contact with wildlife. The lockdown will be enforced across numerous LGAs for 14 days to prevent the spread of the disease and is supported by Victorian poultry producers. An increased uptake in the use of smart glasses has triggered privacy concerns. The increasingly affordable and popular wearable technology can take pictures and videos and maybe used more discreetly, making it difficult to know when they are recording. Attorney General Michelle Rowland has requested the Office of the Australian Information Commissioner to undertake an examination over concerns that technology could infringe on privacy. New guidelines for prostate cancer detection have been approved by the National Health and Medical Research Council, with the application of subsidisation from Medicare also being planned by the Prostate Cancer Foundation of Australia. According to the ABC, men from the age of 45 who are at high risk or have an interest in prostate health will be offered a prostate-specific antigen blood test, known as a PSA, by GPs, with the previous starting age being 50. This also now includes men over 70 who were previously excluded under the old guidelines. The new guidelines still recommend testing every 2 years for men aged between 50 and 69 and aim to improve early detection of the disease, estimated to be one of Australia's most diagnosed cancers. The top prize in the National Aboriginal and Torres Strait Islander Art Awards has been won by Ryan Presley, an artist from Alice Springs. His 2.8 square metre artwork called Our Lifestyle of Tranquility Undisturbed, which is an oil painting of a reclining Indigenous man between his dog and hunting rifle, has taken out the $100,000 prize. Presley has been working as an artist for around 20 years after graduating from Griffith University in 2009 and has previously exhibited in Adelaide, Brisbane and Melbourne. The 2026 census is set to be held next week, and this year the LGBTQIA+ community will be counted. The Star Observer reports that for the first time in history, this year's census will include questions designed to collect data on sexual orientation and gender identity. Questions relating to sex recorded at birth combined with gender responses will mean data can be produced about cisgender, transgender and gender diverse Australians, enhancing information accuracy on the rainbow community population in Australia. Census night is next Tuesday, the 11th of August 2026. Most households will be able to complete the questions online prior to the 11th, if they know where they will be on census night, with some locations still receiving their paper forms delivered by census staff. Gus Kenworthy has announced his engagement this week to Australian financial executive Andrew Rigby. According to the Star Observer, the announcement was made by Kenworthy via Instagram, who proposed whilst holidaying off the coast of Mallorca in Spain. And in case you haven't heard it yet, the first ever official track collaboration between Madonna and Kylie was released this week. Love Sensation, the After Hours mix, was launched yesterday morning after it was recently performed by the two pop icons at World Pride in Amsterdam. And in sports, the Geelong Cats have been issued a please explain over a controversial concussion deal revealed early this week with player Jake Colajasny. According to the ABC, the club has been handed the belated notice from the AFL after sanctions were initially avoided. Former Richmond player and AFL Players Association chief Joel Bowden has labelled the behaviour as unacceptable, calling for a Senate committee hearing to investigate the incident. And in AFL last night, Brisbane down Hawthorn 125-58, and this afternoon it will be Melbourne versus Fremantle, Sydney versus Port Adelaide, Geelong versus Essendon, and then tonight Richmond will face off against Adelaide.
0: Joy weather.
1: And taking a look around the country today, in Wurrung, Sydney, mostly sunny, heading for a top of 19 degrees. Sunny in Meanjin, Brisbane, and at 24. 17 in showers in Tardanya, Adelaide. Up in Garamilla, Darwin, sunny and 31. 15 in Nipaluna, Hobart, and partly cloudy. Over in Boorloo, Perth, it will be 16 with showers. And in now Melbourne, it's currently 11.4 degrees. A late shower or two today, heading for a top of 17. I'm Benjamin Salt, and that's the latest from Joy News.
2: Good morning. It's about to be. The pastries are prepped. The kitchen is cooking. And the barista is brewing. Joy Weekend Breakfast now serving.
3: Ding, ding. You're on Joy Weekend Breakfast with Annie. And Joel.
4: And Ben.
1: I'm here.
4: We've roped him back into the studio.
1: I never left.
4: You never left. We don't let him leave anymore. It's like Hotel California up in here. Good morning, good morning. We are going to give you the solution to...
5: Joy Weekend Scrambles. 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
3: So the scramble for today was Ask Games.
4: That's A-S-S-G-A-M-E-S.
3: The clue makes you feel good.
1: What could it be?
3: What could it be? Well, the answer is, and little Jace again has absolutely nailed it, massages.
4: Yay. Massages. We could all do with one right now.
3: We I could think. Indeed.
4: Yes, yes, yes. Indeed, indeed. All right, Joel.
2: Weather? Where?
3: Bringing you the weather in a place with a fun name. Today at Big Ass Lake, sunny and a top of 31 degrees with southeasterly winds of up to 7 kilometres an hour. In the evening, temperatures dropping to 18 degrees. It's currently 30. Tomorrow, a chance of a thunderstorm and a top of 29 degrees. Looking ahead to the next 5 days, temperatures in the mid-20s with a chance of rain. That's all for Weather Wear.
4: We really went with a theme this morning. Big Ass Lake. Is it a lake?
3: Yeah, it's a lake.
1: Is it big?
3: Yeah, oh, it's not that big.
1: Isn't it?
3: No, not that big. It's a glacial lake in Nova Scotia, Canada.
4: Oh, okay.
3: Yeah, it's just kind of cool.
1: It's like it would be cold.
3: Yeah.
4: A bit of a letdown that it's not that big, though.
3: Yeah, well, hang on. I can tell you something funny. Canada has over 2 million lakes, and so they came up with some other cool names because they ran out of stuff. So you also have this lake, another lake, stupid lake, crutch lake, and another lake.
1: What about that lake?
3: I know. Apparently there's no that lake.
4: Oh, so good dumb. Lord.
3: Anyway, there you go.
4: Need an intervention, you, those Canadians. Whatever, Whatever by Blusher up next, and then Pretty Girls by George. You're on Joy Weekend Breakfast.

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3: Joy, weekend breakfast. You want one sugar or two?
1: How many sugars did you say that you wanted earlier, Joel?
4: Just two. Nothing crazy.
1: I don't know. I'm feeling like I need to update my blood sugar. I don't think that's the phrase.
5: Update You're on your blood sugar.
1: Joy Weekend Breakfast with Annie.
4: And Joel.
1: Joel. And we're going to play another round of The Breakfast Rush where we make a story. Isn't that right, Joel?
4: Yeah, we're going to build you a story word by word using two random ideas and hopefully it makes sense.
1: All right. So what is your random idea that you're proposing for this story?
4: Okay.

0: Potato.
1: Potato?
0: Mm-hmm.
1: Potato. Okay. I thought today I would pick a genre, and I'm going with Regency.
0: Can you explain to me what that is for a tip?
1: Regency, like, like Bridgerton?
0: Bridgerton.
1: Like, maybe I should have picked a genre that I know that you would know. Let's go sci-fi instead,
0: right,
1: and then I'll teach you Regency later in the week.
0: All right, sounds good.
1: All right, so potato and sci-fi. Oh, this could work. This could work. All right, let's hit it.
2: Order up. It's the breakfast rush.
0: Captain.
1: Molinieri.
0: Is.
1: A.
0: Naval.
1: Officer.
0: Flying.
1: A.
0: Potato.
1: Ship.
0: The.
1: Crew.
0: Were.
1: All.
0: French.
1: And. French. And.
0: Made.
1: Of.
0: Gelatin.
1: Ooh, okay. Across.
0: The.
1: Galaxy.
0: They.
1: Sailed.
0: To.
1: New.
0: Lands.
1: And.
0: Find.
1: New lands and find. We're going back to cave person speak. A.
0: Flamboyant.
1: Planet.
0: Upon.

0: first.
1: Fleet.
0: First Fleet's General.
1: Yep.
0: Is where I'm going with that. I'm gonna retcon that. First Fleet's General. Yep.
1: Captain
0: Molinieri
1: decided
0: to
1: send
0: a
1: search
0: for
1: French
0: French pastures. The crew
1: found.
0: The crew found a
1: spaghetti.
0: Spaghetti. Oh, Pasifarian is a monster.
1: Yes.
0: Monster.
1: Which
0: greeted
1: the
0: crew
1: with
0: chips.
1: And
0: horrified
1: the
0: captain.
1: Captain
0: Molinieri
1: decided
0: to
1: leave
0: quickly
1: and
0: never
1: come
0: back
1: to
0: this
1: planet.
0: I think that's pretty good.
1: I reckon nailed it.
0: We've got 10 seconds left. The end. Oh.
1: Yeah. Here we go. And that's the breakfast rush.
0: That is the breakfast rush. You know, the travels of Captain Molinieri and his crew.
1: Of French gelatin.
0: French gelatin. But the captain was a potato. Yeah. We got potato in there.
1: Yeah. And the ship was potato.
0: Yeah. Oh, yeah. The ship was potato.
1: I mean, he could be a potato too. It doesn't matter. We never specified. How? That was so good.
0: Don't Want to Go Home by Medusa and Henry Camille and Abracadabra by Lady Gaga. Ooh, we're going to have a dance party in this studio. Thrills by Peking Duck and Rico Nasty. Just after that, you're on Joy Weekend Breakfast.

0: Tune in to Science Queries, where Dr. Kat puts science under the microscope and brings the joys of discovery to the airwaves. What actually is quantum theory? Why is the sky blue? How do we fight off infections? Every week, explore everything from the ever-expanding massive cosmos to microscopic cells in our bodies and hear from trailblazing queers working in science, technology, engineering, and mathematics. 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
10: You sure are, with Annie.
11: Joel.
10: And we've roped in the incredible Macca from SatMag into this room right now. How you doing, Macca?
11: Look, I'm doing really well, and it's always such a pleasure to be in at Joy doing shows, isn't it?
12: Oh, I'm loving it.
11: Yeah, it's great.
10: We saw you popped in early this morning, and so we thought it was a great opportunity to have a little bit of a greyhound appreciation segment.
11: Yes. A gay hound.
10: A gay hound.
11: That's it. Oh, a gay hound. Yeah.
10: Cute. Because as I think we're very greyhound fanatics.
12: Oh,
10: and so
12: obsessed.
10: I think we definitely have this love of the doggies. And we have had a bit of a shenanigan this week.
11: Yeah.
10: Because our boy, Archie, had a giant paw. He had all three normal greyhound paws and then one paw that looked like he was an obese Labrador. It was huge. And we've taken him to the vet a couple of times across the week, and it turns out that we think he was stung by a bull ant.
11: Yep.
10: And his lymph node system just wasn't clearing. And so the vet has, put him on doggy rest, which is everyday greyhound activity anyway.
11: I was going to say,
10: So, and,
12: it's not stopping him, though. I mean, he's still a lovable idiot, and he's running up and down the hallway anytime we come home.
10: And he jumped yesterday when I got home. He was jumping about. And so, he's fine.
12: Yeah,
10: he's fine.
12: He's got this huge paw.
10: But, so we have two greyhounds, Archie and Belle. Archie is our very special boy. He is my son, and he loves to just hang out. He is very chill, but he's also really clever. Belle is a bit cheekier. She wants to be on the bed, on wherever you are. On
11: what
10: you.
11: A surprise!
10: Mm. Yes, yes.
12: She's the reason why we bought a new couch.
10: We've just bought a new couch.
11: Yes, just for her. Yeah.
10: Well, she tore into the last one, so it is what it is.
11: You know, greyhounds are so well bred. Mm. If they could speak, they wouldn't talk to any of us.
10: I fully agree with that.
11: And they're the only dog that's actually mentioned in the Bible.
12: Yes. Mm.
11: And, of course, there are pictures painted on the wall of Pharaoh's tombs of greyhounds. So there's only one other breed of dog that is as pure, and that's dingoes.
12: Yeah.
10: Oh.
12: Yeah.
11: Yeah. Yeah. So
12: beautiful dogs too.
11: Yeah.
10: Tell us about your greyhound, Macca.
11: So Betty's, about four, came to us. We got direct from the trainer rather than Gap, because a lot of listeners are probably familiar with Gap, but Gap only does around half the adoptions.
12: Yeah. Mm-hmm.
11: The rest are done by other people, other groups. And, but also when we take Betty for a run at the Meadows, often we see other trainers, you know, we see trainers, not other trainers, we're not trainers.
10: Yeah.
11: And more often than not, they say, oh, do you want another greyhound? Oh, you know, we'll give you money to take our greyhound because there's a cost to GAP and there's a waiting list.
10: Mm.
11: And, you know, so there's no shortage of greyhounds for adoption.
12: No.
11: Yeah. If you want one, I can recommend it.
12: Yeah. I used to volunteer at GAP actually before. Okay. I swapped to do what I do now.
10: Volunteer at Joy.
12: Yeah, volunteer at Joy. And, yeah, it was both a bittersweet experience simply because there's so many beautiful dogs there that you can't take home.
11: You
12: can't. There's, and they're coming in. There's like there's just heaps of them each week coming in, needing a new home, and there's just not enough people.
11: Yeah, I know.
12: It's, getting them. So
11: and, you know, people, you know, people don't always understand. They think greyhounds need lots of exercise. They don't.
12: They do not.
11: A couple of walks a day. The rest of the time, about 22 hours a day, they sleep. Sleep, eat and fart.
12: Fart.
10: That's 100%. True.
11: Yeah.
10: Fart like human beings. Yeah. It's honestly, sometimes it's offensive.
11: Yeah.
12: hard to tell who it's coming from.
10: But yeah, no, I would be so lost without our dogs. I love them to bits. And we did have one greyhound previously. She was more of a palliative care arrangement. So we didn't know how long we would have her for. She was 11 and a half when she came to us just before Christmas. Unfortunately, she passed away just in the new year. So we had her for, I think, 11 days total.
11: Oh, wow.
12: But she had beautiful 11 days. We fed her chicken nuggets.
10: Yeah, she went to Bunnings. On the beach. She went to the dog beach, like the full pet experience. Even though we had hoped to keep her for at least a couple of months, we did by accident kind of manage to fit in all of the doggy experiences because it was, you know, the end of year.
11: Yeah.
10: Yeah. And no regrets. Like, she really showed me what a beautiful breed they are. And I'm so glad that we are, greyhound people now.
12: Yeah. It won me over. I remember you said to me, you were like, oh, it'd be really nice if we got a greyhound down the track. And I went, oh, you want a greyhound? You've got such long, bony faces. And now I love that long, bony face.
11: Yes.
10: A little triangle head with the little ears that pop
11: up. And it's funny, you know, if you go on social media, but in particular, I think Reddit, my partner's on looks at Reddit.
10: Mm-hmm.
11: The thing about greyhounds are, because it's really this very contained gene pool, that doesn't matter where it is, whether it's here, whether it's, you know, in France, whether it's in the US, they all do the same things. Like, they've all got the same mannerisms. Exactly. And other people say that's the same for other dogs, but it's not as consistent
12: as
11: it is with greyhounds.
12: You look at Labradors and you get very different behaviours between the golden lab and the brown lab and the black lab.
10: I've certainly, I think, seen the Spanish Galagos.
11: Yes.
10: Which are greyhounds in Spain. And they are. They're exactly the same.
11: Exactly
10: the same.
11: Yeah.
10: All right. We're going to finish up our little love on greyhound segment. Even though I don't want to.
11: There's other stuff to do.
10: We got to make some radio. Here we go. Touch by Elenia Zara and then Reach Out by Victoria Monet. You are on Joy Weekend Breakfast. This or That up next.

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2: You sure are. And we're going to play This or That. It's a game of rage bait where I read a list of songs and Joel earnestly attempts to guess the artist. You ready for this, Joel?
3: Oh, yeah.
2: Category is Sabrina Carpenter, current pop princess of the moment, versus The Carpenters, a vocal duo from the 1970s, of which Joy's resident 70s music program derives its name from one of its song titles. Ooh. So, hint, hint.
3: Hint, hint, don't get it wrong.
2: Hint, hint, don't try not to get it wrong. All right, let's go.
0: This or that?
2: Espresso.
3: Okay, that's Sabrina Carpenter.
2: Yes. We've only just begun.
3: It's Sabrina Carpenter?
2: Nope. Please, Mr. Postman.
3: Oh, that's The Carpenters, isn't it?
2: It is.
3: Yes. I feel like I've heard that one.
2: I'm sure you have. Emails I can't send.
3: Okay, well, The Carpenters are from a different time, so that's got to be Sabrina Carpenter.
2: Ah, don't worry. I'll make you worry.
3: The Carpenters?
2: No, that's a Sabrina song. They long to be close to you.
3: They long to be close to you. Mm-hmm. I reckon The Carpenters.
2: Yep. Eyes Wide Open.
3: It's a cool song name. Sabrina Carpenter?
2: Yes. Yesterday Once More.
3: The Carpenters.
2: Correct.
3: You're looking at me funny.
2: Also a show on Joy 94.9.
3: Oh, is that what it is?
2: Yes,
3: wonder you look at me funny.
2: Only Yesterday.
3: Only Yesterday. Oh, that's the... Oh, yeah, right. Only Yesterday.
2: Only Yesterday is the song title.
3: Right. The Carpenters.
2: Yes. Manchild.
3: Okay, that's Sabrina Carpenter.
2: Absolutely it is. Sweet, Sweet Smile.
3: Sweet, Sweet Smile. Is that Sabrina Carpenter?
2: It is not. Don't Smile.
3: Okay, Sabrina Carpenter?
2: It is. Blueberries.
3: Blueberries. Sabrina Carpenter?
2: Mm-hmm. Alien.
3: Alien. I don't know, aliens existed back in the 70s, The Carpenters?
2: Aliens did exist back in the 70s, but it is a Sabrina Carpenter song. Top of the World.
3: Top of the World. Is that Sabrina Carpenter?
2: It is not.
3: Oh my God.
2: For All We Know.
3: For All We Know, I'm going to get this wrong. The Carpenters?
2: You got it right.
3: Yay.
2: I Won't Last a Day Without You.
3: That's how I feel about you.
2: Aww.
3: Is that The Carpenters?
2: It is.
3: Okay.
2: It was going to be awkward if you got that wrong. Lie for Love, which is what you just did.
3: Wow. The Carpenters?
2: No, that's a Sabrina song. Oof. Lie to Girls, also what you just did.
3: Sabrina Carpenter?
2: It is.
3: Thank goodness for that.
2: I Need to Be in Love.
3: I Need to Be in Love. Mm-hmm. With The Carpenters?
2: That is The Carpenters. Feels Like Loneliness.
3: Okay. Not what I'm feeling right now.
2: I've really stacked these songs this morning. Feels Like Loneliness. Did you say Sabrina?
3: Yeah.
2: Yes. Okay. Rainy Days and Mondays.
3: Rainy Days and Mondays. That sounds like Sabrina.
2: That is not. That's okay. A Carpenter's song. Can't blame a girl for trying.
3: Okay, that's got to be Sabrina Carpenter.
2: Yes. There's a Kind of Hush.
3: Sabrina Carpenter?
2: No. Bad for Business.
3: Sabrina Carpenter.
2: Yes. Are you just guessing Sabrina?
3: No.
2: Superstar.
3: That's got to be The Carpenters.
2: Correct.
3: Oh, yay.
2: Correct. Correct. That wasn't that bad.
3: You did all right.
2: You know, that's all right. Up next, we've got I Know a Place by Muna and then Pieces by the Kid Laroi. You're on Joy Weekend Breakfast.

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2: And Joel.
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2: The legends.
1: I feel like using the early bird sting. No pigeons, just icons. Vary that the entire Joy broadcast. 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
2: It always is.
1: Final shout out to Lil Jace on Hot Bread tonight at 7 p.m. 'Twas the night before the birthday of Lil Jace. If you're not listening tonight, what are you doing? You should be home, glued to the radio. It is not the time to go out. It's cold outside, first of all. And secondly, it's Lil Jace's birthday, weekend, month, all of those things. So, to send you off into our colleagues at SatMag, we've got Kesha Joyride up after some cookie quotes.
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2: 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I ask myself, are defeats necessary? Well, necessary or not, they happen. When we first begin fighting for a dream, we have no experience and make mistakes. The secret of life, though, is to fall 7 times and get up 8.
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0: Good morning, Benjamin Salt with you for Joy News at 10. As cases of the H5N1 bird flu continue to rise, Victorian poultry owners with more than 50 birds have now been ordered to keep them housed in a proactive and precautionary measure by the state government to protect the industry. The ABC reports that Victoria is the first jurisdiction in Australia to take the measure, with Agricultural Minister Michaela Settle stating that the move is to ensure that livestock do not come into contact with wildlife. The lockdown will be enforced across numerous LGAs for 14 days to prevent the spread of the disease and is supported by the Victorian poultry producers. An increased uptake in the use of smart glasses has triggered privacy concerns. The increasingly affordable and popular wearable technology can take pictures and videos and may be used more discreetly, making it difficult to know when they are recording. Attorney General Michelle Rowland has requested the Office of the Australian Information Commissioner to undertake an examination over concerns that technology could infringe on privacy. New guidelines for prostate cancer detection have been approved by the National Health and Medical Research Council, with the application of subsidisation for Medicare also being planned by the Prostate Cancer Foundation of Australia. According to the ABC, men from the age of 45 who are at high risk or have an interest in prostate health will be offered a prostate-specific antigen blood test, known as a PSA, by GPs, with the previous starting age being 50. This also now includes men over 70 who were previously excluded under the old guidelines. The new guidelines still recommend testing every 2 years for men aged between 50 and 69 and aim to improve early detection of the disease, estimated to be one of Australia's most diagnosed cancers. The top prize in the National Aboriginal and Torres Strait Islander Art Awards has been won by Ryan Presley, an artist from Alice Springs. His 2.8 square metre artwork called Our Lifestyle of Tranquility Undisturbed, which is an oil painting of a reclining Indigenous man between his dog and hunting rifle, has taken out the $100,000 prize. Presley has been working as an artist for around 20 years after graduating from Griffith University in 2009 and has previously exhibited in Adelaide, Brisbane and Melbourne. The 2026 census is set to be held next week, and this year the LGBTQIA+ community will be counted. The Star Observer reports that for the first time in history, this year's census will include questions designed to collect data on sexual orientation and gender identity. Questions relating to sex recorded at birth combined with gender responses will mean data can be produced about cisgender, transgender and gender diverse Australians, enhancing information accuracy on the rainbow community population in Australia. Census night is next Tuesday, the 11th of August, 2026. Most households will be able to complete the questions online prior to the 11th if they know where they'll be on census night, with some locations still receiving the paper forms delivered by census staff. Gus Kenworthy has announced his engagement this week to Australian financial executive Andrew Rigby. According to the Star Observer, the announcement was made by Kenworthy via Instagram, who proposed whilst holidaying off the coast of Mallorca in Spain. And in case you haven't heard it yet, the first ever official track collaboration between Madonna and Kylie was released this week. Love Sensation, the After Hours mix, was launched yesterday morning after it was recently performed by the two pop icons at World Pride in Amsterdam. And in sports, the Geelong Cats have been issued a please explain over a controversial concussion deal revealed early this week with player Jake Colajasny. According to the ABC, the club has been handed the belated notice from the AFL after sanctions were initially avoided. Former Richmond player and AFL Players Association chief Joel Bowden has labelled the behaviour as unacceptable, calling for a Senate committee hearing to investigate the incident. NAFL last night, Brisbane down Hawthorn 125-58, and this afternoon it will be Melbourne versus Fremantle, Sydney versus Port Adelaide, Geelong versus Essendon, and then tonight Richmond will face off against Adelaide.
2: Joy weather.
0: And taking a look around the country today in Wurrung, Sydney, mostly sunny, heading for a top of 19 degrees. Sunny Mianjin, Brisbane and 24. 17 and showers in Tardanya, Adelaide. Up in Gurramulla, Darwin, sunny and 31. 15 in Nipalern, Hobart and partly cloudy. Over in Boraloo, Perth, it will be 16 with showers. And in Nar, Melbourne, it's currently 14.1 degrees. A late shower or two today, heading for a top of 17. I'm Benjamin Salt and that's the latest from Joy News.
3: And good morning, world, and thank you, Benjamin, for the news and also to Week.